0: comments he made about abortion rights in the state. Mike Newman told an anti-abortion rally at state parliament the party would seek to end the right to abortion if they were to win power at the state election. He now says he was referring specifically to late-term abortions and those for the purposes of sex selection. Labor MPs are voicing growing concern over the direction of the Australian economy amid fears of a further interest rate hike. Treasurer Jim Chalmers held private talks with colleagues ahead of next week's release of the latest intergenerational report. It will outline the challenges facing the economy as Labor MPs feel the heat from constituents over falling living standards. The communication watchdog is issuing one of its highest ever penalties for breaches of Australia's gambling self-exclusion rules. An ACMA investigation has found that Dabble Sports failed to close 157 wagering accounts for people who registered with BetStop, the national self-exclusion register. Dabble also sent marketing messages electronically to 165 people who had self-excluded. The ACMA's member Carolyn Ledgewood says $1 million fine has been imposed.
1: Once someone registers with BetStop, wagering providers must close all of that person's accounts and stop sending them any marketing materials.
0: Renters moving home can now move their rental bond to the new rental with a rollout of the Smart Rental Bond Scheme across the state from today. After a successful trial, it's now being released statewide, meaning tenants don't need to come up with thousands of dollars while moving. It will cost $25 to apply their current bond to their new home. Also making news, the Nationals leader Matt Canavan says we need a Commonwealth review of security at defence bases following the incident involving an intruder at the RAAF base Darwin. In finance, a few minutes into trade, the All Ords is trading up 24 points at 88.73. One Australian dollar is currently buying 71.2 US cents.
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0: Cronulla's Toby Rudolph is backing his teammate to contain one of the Roosters' strike weapons in Saturday's do-or-die NRL final. Speaking on Nine, Rudolph's been asked how the Sharks will handle Mark Nwanganituase.
3: You put Ronaldo Mulitalo on him. I think they're probably the two best wingers in the competition at the moment, especially with their given aerial skills.
0: The historic finals clash between the Warriors and the Knights at Eden Park is now officially a sellout. Matt Renshaw and Nathan Ellis have starred for the Australians as they secured a 59-run win for their first one-day international against Zimbabwe. Renshaw smashed 109 runs off 94 balls. Ellis claimed 5 for 31. Fremantle says the loss to Hawthorn in week one of the AFL finals was the reality check the side needed as they prepare to take on the Swans this weekend. 4 past 10, that's the latest news and sport.
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7: We are currently sitting at 15 degrees and there is a late shower forecasted for later today. The low for today is 12 and the high is 18. Winds are currently south to southwest, 25 to 40 kilometres an hour. Looking ahead, we've got Thursday, a possible shower tomorrow, a low of 10 and a high of 18. And Friday, sunny, a low of 6 and a high of 24. Looking at the oceans now today, there is a strong wind warning for the Macquarie Coast. The seas are 2.5 to 3 metres and the swell today is southerly 2 to 3 metres, increasing to 3 to 4 metres around midday. Thursday, strong wind warning advised again for the Macquarie Coast. The seas are 2 to 3 metres for Thursday, decreasing to 1 to 2 metres around midday. And the swell for Thursday is southerly 3 to 4 metres, decreasing to 3 metres during the afternoon. Looking at the tides, our next high tide is at 11:29 a.m. this morning at 1.31 of a metre. Our next low tide is at 5:57 p.m. at 0.47 of a metre. That's news, sport and weather. 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

0: Good morning, good morning. You're on 101.5 Great Lakes FM with me, Hayden, your radio dream girl, taking you through from 10 till 2 o'clock this afternoon. And that right there was Madison Avenue. Cool little dance music duo out of the early 2000s. Australian too. So cool. I remember I had their CD when I was in primary school. And that was Everything You Need. And up top we had John Farnham with Everything's Gonna Be Alright. And starting the show, of course, Hail Poetry from the Pirates of Penzance, a track that I never get sick of. Every week I listen to it, 1 minute long, just gives me the oomph that I need to launch me into the rest of the week. And how are you guys? You can text me on 04888 387 44. That's 04888 387 44. Let me know what you're up to. Is your team still in the NRL finals? Unlike mine. Devastating stuff. But hey, we look ahead, we look to the future. But if your team still is in the mix, good on ya. I'm excited. It's going to be good. A good couple of games coming up this weekend as well. Music-wise, coming up, we've got a bit of a, I'd say more of a, it's on more on the modern side this morning, if you will. I've got some Turnstile on the way, some Flea, some Depeche Mode. I know that's not modern, but I feel like there is a lot of music today that wouldn't have come about if it wasn't for Depeche Mode. So, you know. Yeah, that's all I've got to say for now. A couple of messages, then let's groove. You.
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Turnstile just there with I Care, and before that we had Flea with Morning Cry. Had a few of those lately. We had Mike Snow with Paddling Out, and you're on 101.5 Great Lakes FM. We've got more tunes coming your way. I've got a bit of Depeche Mode now and some Robert Palmer. Also got some Prodigy on the way. I just thought we could use a little pep in our step, you know? The weather's looking a little bit dreary, so I thought, let's fire up. Let's do something. Let's be somebody. Let's go.

0: Oofed. Did that wake you up? That was The Prodigy with Breathe. And before that, we had Robert Palmer with I Didn't Mean to Turn You On. And we had Depeche Mode with Enjoy the Silence. And you're on 101.5 Great Lakes FM. I got a couple of messages here, and then I'm going to jump into some Prince. Yeah.
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1: Yes, Great Lakes FM, that's where you found yourself. And before that message, we had Pugsley Buzzard with Hold On To Your Hat. I haven't heard that song for a really long time. It kind of popped up randomly on my iTunes the other day. I can't even remember how I discovered it, but there you go. Before that, we had Prince with Head, and we are heading up to the news time. So after the news, Jono's going to come through. He's going to take you through the Good Health Show, all things good, all things health, and always something to learn. So stick around for that. To get you to the news, I'm going to put on Paul McCartney. This is Front Parlour of the McCartney 2 record.

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1: It's 11 o'clock. Good morning. I'm Josh Bryant. The Albanese government will tomorrow announce details of its immigration overhaul following a six-week delay. Home Affairs Minister Tony Burke will outline the policy at a speech to the National Press Club in Canberra. It follows One Nation's release of its policy on Monday, while the opposition is expected to outline details of its plans in the weeks to come. The Albanese government is meantime defending its housing policy as new data shows national sales have slumped 19% in the 3 months to August. Labor has reined in negative gearing concessions and slashed the 50% capital gains tax discount. Both measures, along with other budget changes, have hurt the property market. But Housing Minister Claire O'Neill has told Seven the government's policies are working as intended.
2: I'm really respectful of the property industry who have come forward with these numbers. But I'm just telling you that they don't paint the full picture, and there's lots of data that tells us that the tax changes are doing exactly what we want.
1: A man has been charged after a three-year-old girl was killed in a crash in Sydney's west. Police have been told the child was struck by a car which was entering a driveway at Auburn. The girl was taken to hospital but died as a result of her injuries. A 27-year-old driver charged with negligent driving, occasioning death. The Premier says the government will introduce legislation to close a domestic violence loophole. The family of Caitlin Thornton have been calling for the changes so that the state coroner can suspend a de facto partner's responsibility over a person's body and belongings in cases of suspected domestic violence. Caitlin died shortly after the end of her relationship with her allegedly abusive partner. A Sydney council has banned AI smart glasses at public swimming pools in the area. Canterbury Bankstown voted to outlaw the technology at its four aquatic centres. Mayor Bilal El-Hayek told Mark Levy many in the community have been worried about the devices.
3: So obviously there's a lot of concerns when it comes to protecting personal privacy, and people visiting our pools should not have to worry about being secretly filmed or photographed.
1: Defence personnel are raising concerns about security measures at Australian military facilities. A man broke into the RAAF base Darwin on Monday, assaulting an ADF member and stealing a vehicle. Some internal sources claim that Defence Force bases are not well equipped to handle such incursion events. Also making news, a man is due in court accused of punching a nurse and two patients in the emergency department of Sydney's Royal Prince Alfred Hospital. And women's fashion brand Q and sister label Veronica Main are on the brink of collapse. In finance, the All Ords trading down 4 points at 88.45. One Australian dollar is currently buying 71.2 US cents.
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1: The Dolphins boss is hopeful the team can keep the majority of players who are coming off contract at the end of the season. 14 members of the squad are due to become free agents in November, but Chief Executive Terry Reid says they can get the balance right. Cooper Clark has been named Rugby League Player Association's Rookie of the Year after a breakout season at the Storm. He's told Sports Today it's surreal running out with players that he watched growing up.
5: Watching a lot of the like older forwards now, and the one for me was Joe Tarpany, because I idolised him growing up and he was my favourite player for a while. So yeah, when we played Canberra it was a bit weird.
1: A Matt Renshaw century has helped Australia to a 59-run victory over Zimbabwe in the first of their one-day internationals. It's 11:04. That's the latest news and sport.
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9: We are currently sitting at 15 degrees and there is a late shower forecast for later today. Today's temperatures are low of 12 and a high of 18, and winds are south to southwesterly, 25 to 40 kilometres an hour, so a little bit gusty. Looking ahead, we've got Thursday, possible shower tomorrow, a low of 10 and a high of 18, and Friday, sunny, a low of 6 and a high of 24. Looking at the oceans now today, the seas are 2.5 to 3 metres. The swell is southerly, 2 to 3 metres, increasing to 3 to 4 metres around midday. And there is a strong wind warning for the Macquarie coast. Thursday, seas will be 2 to 3 metres, decreasing to 1 to 2 metres around midday. And the swell tomorrow will be southerly, 3 to 4 metres, decreasing to 3 metres during the afternoon. And again for Thursday, a strong wind warning for the Macquarie coast. Looking at the tides now, our next high tide is in about just under half an hour at 11:29 a.m. at 1.31 of a metre. Our next low tide is this afternoon at 5:57 p.m. at 0.47 of a metre. That's news, sport and weather. 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
9: Yes, and it is time to jump into the Good Health Show. But I'm going to play a couple of tunes to get you there. Jono's going to take you through. I'll be back around 11:45. I'll catch you then for the community update. It's a date. Mwah. Hey, coming up, sorry, we've got Oasis, we've got Yothi Indy, and we've got XTC. So, all good company. This is Cigarettes and Alcohol. You're on 101.5 Great Lakes FM.

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2: Good morning and welcome to Good Health, where each week we explore the things we can all do to stay well, stay healthy and enjoy life to the full. My name is John Healy. Now, I start this week unusually with a bit of an apology. I'm not feeling so great myself, and I apologise to my guest, Rain Black, for having to cough and splutter all over our conversation this morning. But also, we had enormous problems with getting the programme to record and to air, with problems with all sorts of technology and connections. So forgive me for that. However, today we are talking about something most of us will experience at least once: lower back pain. Sometimes a little more than a minor limitation on your movement, but occasionally something that can give crippling pain and leave you unable to move. My guest, Rain Black, a physiotherapist from Foster Tuncurry Physio and Allied Health, takes us through its likely causes and what we can do to fix it. Rain, thanks for joining us today. I'm assuming that lower back pain is probably one of the most common causes of people seeking your help and those of your colleagues.
3: Yeah, it really is. Lower back pain is one of the most common injuries or presentations that people would present to physio or really any conservative management, GP, chiro, and the rest of them.
2: Yep.
3: The majority of people will experience it at some point in their lives. And again, that's one of the major reasons why we would seek, or people would seek our assistance.
2: Because it is so common, we all go, yeah, and just get on with it and don't seek help when we should seek help. What are the symptoms that would suggest to someone listening in today they should be talking to someone like yourself that might be able to help them resolve the problems that are giving rise to their back pain?
3: The big thing, there's a couple of big points there. The big thing of what I would suggest is, one, the symptom conversation, mm-hmm. and two, what it's doing to you. So if it's limiting your work or walking or sleep patterns or just general daily activities.
2: Yep.
3: And then from a symptom point of view, the big things really are bladder or bowel dysfunction, some right. saddle numbness. Saddle being, if you can imagine, sitting on a horse,
2: yep.
3: Anything that would be in touch with the saddle. If you're getting any pins and needles or numbness or burning in that area, or some major leg weakness. So things like you're starting to realise getting upstairs, you're tripping over, or being on uneven surfaces is becoming more difficult.
2: Okay.
3: That's suggestive that there's significant nerve involvement.
2: Okay.
3: From there, you would also, that's the biggest stuff.
2: Yeah.
3: If it's severe, persistent, if it's getting worse, or if it's just recurrent, just repeatedly coming back over and over again.
2: Which I guess is the bag that most people sit into, because it comes back, it times and it goes away, so it just, get on with it.
3: Yeah. She'll be right.
2: Exactly.
3: She's not all right.
2: So take us to when someone does present to you, what are the things that you do to then begin to diagnose what is giving rise to all these problems that may be presenting?
3: Yeah, when you present to a physiotherapist, it's a conversation around pain, morning pain, night pain, day mm-hmm. pain. When's it getting worse? When's it getting better? One to see, I guess, how serious, or if there's anything like a serious pathology going on.
2: Yep.
3: So the first thing that we do is have a long chat and try and figure out whether we are going to be able to manage this or whether it's something that we need to present forward.
2: Yep.
3: And then a physical assessment. So we watch it move. We watch you walk. We watch you bend, twist, do, depending on your pain level. test your strength. If there's any nerve involvement, test your sensation, your reflexes, and then further and further you can get more specific.
2: Okay.
3: Pretty much what we're trying to figure out is this something that physio can manage with what we can do, or is this something that we need to seek additional help?
2: Can we then come back to some of the more serious issues in a moment or two, but can we start to walk through perhaps some of the more common causes of lower back pain? I'm thinking of things like strain, poor posture. What do you do to get the person clear that this may be what is giving rise to their problems?
3: Yeah, good question. The in terms of posture, we are designed to move. We're a creature that is supposed to walk, we're supposed to sit, we're supposed to lay, we're supposed to jump.
2: Yep.
3: So I wouldn't say it's more a poor posture. I would just more say about spending too long in any one position that makes
2: right.
3: you uncomfortable.
2: Okay.
3: So it's more about a lack of change of posture. The cliche that we will always use at our clinic is that your best position is your next position.
2: Yep.
3: As in, if it's sore when you're sitting, get up and move. If it's sore when you're standing, have a seat. So there's no real poor posture. There's pain-producing postures.
2: Yeah. And I'm guessing what we're doing now is one of the major problems that we spend so much time sitting in these things, working on screens.
3: Yeah, exactly. And it's how long we're there for. We all work the...
2: Not necessarily bad posture or poor posture, but maintaining a single posture for too long is not necessarily a good idea.
3: Yeah, and the majority of us, when we're on our way to work or we're on our way to anywhere, we're sitting down in a car, and then we get out and we sit down and have our coffee, and then we sit and chat, and then we drive home, and then we sit and watch our favourite. So sitting gets

0: their role, making it a little bit more difficult to stay active. But you don't want to oversimplify low back pain to say, oh, if you lose weight, your back will be better.
1: Yeah.
0: It's bigger than that. Weight's important, but just being generally well is probably the more important part of that. So it's about looking after your body, eating well, sleeping well, reducing the toxins that you're putting into your body. If you can imagine picking up a 20 kilo backpack,
1: yep,
0: and we're carrying it around for a day, you'd be pretty tired. So yep. Naturally, of course, our body weight, if we can reduce that, it's going to assist our low back pain.
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1: Now, you made reference earlier to some of the more serious issues. I mean, obviously, people who are active and they're playing contact sports may end up with some kind of nerve damage or issues related to that, or even, as we get older, degeneration following all those different knocks and bashes along the way. So can we talk a little bit about those? How significant are they for people, and what do you do at an early stage to try and identify these potential problems that may have longer-term impacts on the individual?
0: Yeah, the first thing that I would suggest is you definitely need to seek some help if you've got pain kind of below what we call your gluteal fold. Mm-hmm. So if you can imagine where your undies kind of go to, if you've got pain lower than that into your calf, into your foot or any pins and needles, that's suggestive that there is somewhat of a nerve involvement.
1: Right.
0: And once the nerve's involved, it can be quite debilitating, quite painful, and it suggests that it's going to be a longer term rehabilitation. So getting onto it earlier is your better outcome.
1: Right.
0: From there, the big one that we kind of mentioned before of the saddle paresthesia, leg weakness, that's more suggestive of a quarter equina syndrome, which is where the central nervous system or the spinal cord is affected. And the first thing that any health professional should do when there's any of those signs is try and distinguish the difference between. In terms of the as we grow older, the degeneration, I won't go too much into the stats, but the majority of us that have had low back pain have gone for x-rays and CTs and MRIs, which shows all our disc degeneration and all of the other words that we can use. They don't directly represent pain. Because you can have those without pain, and you can have pain without that on scanning. Again, more cliches that I'll use is a scan

0: is a single photo, but you're often moving around in life. And so when you get your x-ray, you're either standing still or laying still, same as a CT and MRI, you're laying down. But often your pain is when you get up from sitting, or often your pain is when you're bending down to pick something up.
1: That makes sense.
0: We need to look a little bit more detailed and do the physical examination rather than just one scan.
1: Yeah. So having done all of those things, I'm assuming that you have two focuses when you come in to help a person work through all of this. One is an initial relief from the symptoms, the pain, the discomfort they may be feeling, and the other is probably more longer term. Can we talk about some of the steps that a health professional, physio in your case, would take to help a person rebuild their strength in their lower back and get rid of all these problems we've outlined?
0: Yeah, and definitely we have a three step here, but two steps sounds good in terms of symptom relief, get your back moving, and then get your back performing at your best is our third step. Symptom relief is the major reason people come to a physiotherapist. They want to be in less pain, so often your activities temporarily. So if it's that building a wall hurts, well, the physio is probably going to say, how about we just try and hold off from building the wall for a while and give you some specific exercises, likely some hands-on treatment, which might include some massage or some works on your lower back joints, where appropriate, some heat or some ice, just to make you more comfortable and make movement more comfortable. But that's only step one, and that kind of normally takes, depending on the aggravation, somewhere in that less than a week to 2 weeks. You should be able to experience some pretty significant. And then we want to get you back to normal movement, normal function, and I guess your confidence back, because that plays a huge role in low back pain. So it's not just how long ago was it now? About 30 years ago, they found out that the one of the muscles of the core is delayed in their activation, and therefore it got a bad rap, and everyone's in this bad core recalls back pain. It's not just your core. It's your leg strength. It's your hip strength. It's your back strength. It's your overall in general fitness. All plays a role. So just doing your sit-ups or just doing your core exercises isn't the only answer, but it might be involved. And then we want to get into your overall, so a walking or a swimming or a riding, whatever you find enjoyable and whatever you can stay consistent in. That's probably the best exercise you can do is consistency. We have Pilates, there's yoga, there's Tai Chi, there's lots of ongoing consistent and structured exercises. It's not just the
1: one-off,
0: I'll get to it on Monday. It's having that routine of consistency and whatever help.
1: I would imagine for a lot of people that's probably the toughest battle you have, getting people to accept that they can't just dabble at this for a few minutes and then let it go and not continue. It's that consistent application if they want to really get to the other side of the discomfort they've been having.
0: Yeah, and definitely. Like, it's sometimes exercise is hard. Sometimes exercise hurts, and that can be scary after you've had low back pain. Like, especially if you've got that belief, I've damaged my spine, it's going to be hard to then just go do anything, where you might need a little bit of confidence built in with someone supervising you, a physio, telling you that this is okay to do. And I would always suggest for people to have a structured plan. And whatever that looks like, whether that's a personal trainer at the gym, a physio, a whatever it is, it's getting structure, build your routine. And then from there, this isn't to say that you need to do it for the rest of ever, but once you're generally looking after your body will generally look after you.
1: On that note, can I perhaps in the time we've got left just get you to talk a little bit then, how do you move from this we're fixing a problem to we're preventing the recurrence of the problem or preventing other problems down the road. Because I think you alluded to the risks that if it's ignored, you know, there can be quite serious long-term health complications arising from some of the early symptoms that you discussed with us earlier.
0: Yeah, looking after your body, again, another cliche that I'll use, our bodies look after us for however many years, and it's not until we go through a pretty significant pain or injury that we start to look after it. Yep. So we probably should look after it and try as best as we can to prevent that pain happening again. Yep. The things that can reduce, not guarantee, but can reduce, is just regular physical activity. And again, we mentioned before, walking, swimming, cycling, gym, Pilates, yoga, Tai Chi, whatever it is. Yep. It's not a magic exercise, but it's just the consistency of it. We know that when people look after their body, they're less likely to experience low back pain.
1: Yeah.
0: Not that looking after your body will completely prevent it, but it will give you a lot less pain in the long term. And we know from there, as you mentioned, there's some other health factors that will come involved if you're not looking after your body. So we're seeing a lot of our aging or older population reduce their bone mineral density, which increases the likelihood of fractures yep. in hips and legs and wrists. We're seeing a lot of heart conditions. We're seeing a lot of lung conditions. So getting moving is going to be beneficial.
1: Rain, I'm sorry we had so many difficulties with the technology getting in the way of our conversation today, but it's been great catching up. Thanks very much for taking the time to speak with us.
0: Thank you so much. I really appreciate it. I guess my last thing is don't ignore the persistent or concerning ones.
1: Yep.
0: And don't be frightened of back pain. Just get the right assessment.
1: Great advice. Thanks again. My guest today has been Rain Black from Foster Tuncurry Physio and Allied Health Services. Of course, if you missed part or all of today's show, you can listen to this discussion at any time on Facebook. Just look for Good Health, where you can also find a selection of earlier interviews. You will, of course, be able to hear this program again on our late night programming. So thank you for listening, and please do join me again next time when we will have another very interesting discussion for you all about how to keep well and stay healthy. Until then, of course, bye for now and good health.
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6: 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The Foster CWA Devonshire Tea is on Saturday the 20th of September at Foster Civic Centre from 9:30 till 11:30 a.m. Fresh cakes and scones to eat in or take away. The Taree Hub Market and Bookshop is on Saturday the 19th of September at Taree Showgrounds from 8 a.m. till 12:30 p.m. The Fresh Food Market is on Saturday the 19th of September at the Industrial Area Tea Gardens from 7 a.m. till 12 noon. The Foster Farmers Market is on Saturday the 19th of September at Little Street from 8 a.m. till 12 noon. The Cranback Community Market is on Sunday the 20th of September at the School of Arts Hall from 8 a.m. till 12 noon. The Flame Tree Community Market is on Sunday the 20th of September at St. John's Hall, Taree, from 9 a.m. till 1 p.m. Fresh local produce, jams, relishes, coffee and barbecue available. 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There'll be face painting, clothes swap and also live music. Lots to do. The Buller Dealer Artisan Farmers Market is on every Friday from 8 a.m. till 1 p.m. at 8 Crawford Street, Buller Dealer. The Manning Great Lakes Bird Watching is on Saturday the 19th of September at Minimbar Nature Reserve, corner of Glen Ora, McKinnon Roads, south of Nabiak at 8 a.m. Bring morning tea and binoculars. Help young local Miley Smith fundraise for her battle with Hodgkin's lymphoma. It's going to be at the Lakeside Tavern in Foster, 2 p.m. this Sunday. 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The new art exhibition, Spring Has Sprung, opens on Friday the 18th of September at Foster Gallery with colours and subject matter to cheer the heart. Our local artists have outdone themselves with this diverse display. Located at 34 Lake Street, Foster, the gallery is open each week from Friday to Sunday, 10 a.m. till 4 p.m. Entry is free. The Soaring Into the Wilderness present Get Into Basketball, a new opportunity for young people across the Great Lakes, every Wednesday from 4 till 5:30 p.m. at Foster Tunkari Aquatic Centre. Ages are 9 to 14, boys and girls, $5.50 per session, around $50 for the term. 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The Coomba Aquatic Club School Holiday Sailing Program will be running sailing mornings at 9:30 a.m. on the 29th of September and 6th of October, offering school children a friendly and accessible way to get out of the water. Get onto the water. No experience is needed and bookings are essential. You can contact Craig for more information on this on 0414 596 247. The Foster Tunkari Country Women's Association Devonshire Tea is on Saturday the 19th of September. And finally, the Dementia Drop-In Service is being held on Wednesday the 23rd of September at Foster Civic Centre from 9:30 a.m. till 11:30 a.m. Information is available for anyone dealing with dementia. No appointment necessary and all are welcome. That was a lot. That's all for community updates for now. 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

0: Were you lucky yesterday if you were going for those tickets? That was Radiohead right there with Let Down. Man, tickets yesterday buying was absolute carnage. It was terrifying. Very, very stressful. You're on 101.5 Great Lakes FM. We are heading up to the news time. I got a couple of messages. Got some Madonna for you. What more could you want?
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0: Yeah, look who it is. It's me, Doug the Fat Fella, in the chair Thursdays 10 till 2, playing 4 hours of my favourite music. Why don't you join me? I know you'll like it.
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2: In this bulletin, long-awaited migration plans to be revealed, how we're tracking in the fight against crime and changing the rules around land claims. It's midday. Good afternoon. I'm Madeline McNeil. The Albanese government will reveal its long-awaited migration overhaul tomorrow. Federal politics editor Michael Packey.
3: Home Affairs Minister Tony Burke will unveil Labor's migration policy at a speech to the National Press Club on Thursday. Mr. Burke was meant to give the address about 6 weeks ago, but it was delayed amid internal unrest over the extent of proposed cuts to Australia's migrant intake. The minister's speech follows the release of One Nation's migration policy on Monday, which would see 750,000 temporary visa places slashed over 3 years. The government and opposition, along with business groups, have argued the One Nation plan would take a sledgehammer to the economy and push it into recession. The coalition is expected to announce its immigration plan in the coming weeks, linking new arrivals to housing availability. Michael Packey, Canberra.
2: A man has been charged with negligent driving after a child was killed in a crash in Sydney's west. Dusty Fitzpatrick reports.
4: Police have been told the three-year-old girl was playing in a communal driveway when she was struck at Auburn. The child was treated at the scene before being taken to hospital, where she later died as a result of her injuries. The 27-year-old man behind the wheel of the car was also taken to hospital to undergo mandatory testing. He's since been released and has been charged with negligent driving, occasioning death. Dusty Fitzpatrick, Sydney.
2: A man is due in court accused of punching a nurse and two patients at Sydney's Royal Prince Alfred Hospital. The 52-year-old has been charged with two counts of common assault and one count of assaulting a frontline health worker. The state government admits a surge in retail theft is a concern as new crime figures are released. Jefferson Shaw reports.
5: The new figures show almost all 13 of the state's major crime categories have been stable over the last 2 years. The outlier in the Bureau of Crime Statistics and Research data is retail theft, which is up by around 10%. Police Minister Yasmin Catley says there's still more to do.
6: These results are significant, but nobody is declaring victory.
5: Acting Shadow Attorney General Susan Carter says the data also shows a jump in youth crime.
7: 20% increase in young people engaged in violent assault.
5: She says the opposition will introduce adult crime, adult time laws to crack down on the violence. Jefferson Shaw, Sydney.
2: The government may give artificial intelligence companies free access to the work of Australian artists. Federal politics reporter Nelson Scott.
8: Labor originally pledged to force big tech to compensate Australian creatives if their content is used to train AI models. But leading firm OpenAI has threatened to curb its investment unless those laws are relaxed. It's now emerged the government is weighing up an opt-out model, giving tech giants access to artists' work unless creators actively block them. Labor MP Claire Clutterham says the party is still considering its options.
9: This is very early stage of discussions. It's out for consultation.
8: But the opposition's Dan Tehan claims the government can't be trusted.
10: Creative artists were told one thing by the Prime Minister. He looks like he's going to do the opposite.
8: Independents also warn the move would throw local creators under the bus. Nelson Scott, Canberra.
2: The One Nation leader in New South Wales says he's new to politics and will make mistakes again after being forced to clarify comments on abortion. While speaking at an anti-abortion rally, Mike Newman says he wanted abortion stopped if the party wins the state election. He now says he was referring specifically to late-term abortions and those for the purposes of sex selection. Aboriginal land claims in New South Wales will be reformed after legislation passed the state's upper house. The state government introduced changes amid more than 40,000 unresolved claims made by local Aboriginal land councils over various sites across the state. Chris Minn says the changes have one last hurdle.
11: We introduced legislation and it passed the Legislative Council last night. We expect it to pass the lower house either this week or next week when Parliament's sitting, and then the law will be reformed, and we think that that's important.
2: The state government's facing renewed calls to introduce mandatory cashless gaming after the ACT announced a suite of gambling reforms. The ACT changes include mandatory account-based cashless gaming. Wesley Mission's Reverend Stu Cameron wants Premier Chris Minns to follow suit.
12: The ACT Labor government has raised the bar when it comes to gambling reform, announcing mandatory account-based gambling, putting pressure, real pressure on the Minns government to step up and do what's right and do the same here in New South Wales.
2: Thousands of BYD utes are being recalled because their spare tyre could fall off. Owners of affected Shark 6 models are being told to remove the spare until the recall work can be carried out, while 7,000 Ford Mustangs are being recalled due to a manufacturing defect with the wiring harness. And Woolworths claims it will be forced out of Sydney's CBD if Council's proposed Town Hall Square goes ahead because there are no available spaces to replace the company's George Street store. In finance, the All Ords is trading down 5 points at 88.43, one Australian dollar buying 71.25 US cents.
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2: A Broncos veteran is throwing his support behind cross-city rivals the Dolphins as the NRL finals roll on. The Finns beat the Warriors in New Zealand to kick off their first finals campaign. Ben Hunt says their defence will be key.
14: They can keep that up, you know, going into the next few games. I think they're a proper chance of winning the grand final because we all know how well they can attack, but it's their defence that let them down, and that was some of the best defence I've seen from them last week. So.
2: Josh Adokar's management is urging the Eels not to tear up his contract, saying he's prepared to do what it takes to earn back trust. The winger's career is in the balance after he allegedly returned a positive test for cocaine in a random roadside test. Nathan Ellis has starred with the ball, taking his maiden international 5-4 in the one-day win over Zimbabwe. He finished with 5-31, while Matt Renshaw starred with the bat in the 59-run victory. And Fremantle says the loss to Hawthorn in week one of the AFL finals was a reality check as they prepare to face the Swans. 7 past 12, that's news and sport.
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18: We are currently sitting at 16 degrees and there is a late shower forecast for this afternoon, maybe this evening. The low for today is 12 and the high is 18, and there are winds around south to southwest 25 to 40 kilometres an hour. There is an 80% chance of 1 to 5 millimetres of rain, and humidity is currently at 43%. Looking ahead, we've got Thursday, a possible shower tomorrow, a low of 10 and a high of 18. And Friday, sunny, a low of 6 and a high of 24. Looking at the oceans now today, the seas are 2.5 to 3 metres, and the swell today is southerly 2 to 3 metres, increasing to 3 to 4 metres around midday, and there is a strong wind warning in place for the Macquarie Coast. Thursday, seas are 2 to 3 metres, decreasing to 1 to 2 metres around midday, and the swell is southerly 3 to 4 metres, decreasing to 3 metres during the afternoon. Again, for Thursday, a strong wind warning for the Macquarie Coast. And looking at our tides now, our next low tide is at 5:57pm this afternoon at 0.47 of a metre. And our next high tide is tonight at 11:32pm at 1.03 of a metre. That's news, sport and weather. 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

0: Okay, that was Michael Jackson with Billie Jean and Foo Fighters with The Pretender. Coming up next, we got The Beatles with I Got a Feeling.
1: I've got a feeling.

Okay, that was the Jackson 5 with Dancing Machine and Stevie Wonder with Isn't She Lovely and I've Got a Feeling by the Beatles. Coming up next, we have What a Fool Believes.

Okay, that was the Doobie Brothers with What a Fool Believes. And I have a request from Cody. Say hi. Hello? Okay, she's not saying hi. Coming up next, we got Red Hot Chili Peppers with Californication.

Okay, that was Ringer Star with Photograph, Thought or Not by Glen Campbell, and Red Hot Chili Peppers with Californication. Remember, if you want to request a song, call the number 65555444. Coming up next, we got Rick Clapton with Deep Water.

0: Okay, that was The Beatles with Birthday, AC/DC with Hell's Bells, and Deep Water by Rick Clapton.
1: Hi, Kirk Pengilly from NXS here. 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
5: It's 1 o'clock. Good afternoon. I'm Madeline McNeil. A man accused of fatally striking a three-year-old girl with his car in Sydney's West has said he's deeply sorry as he faced court for the first time. The 27-year-old has been charged with negligent driving occasioning death after the child was struck in a driveway at Auburn. Lawyer Danny Eade says it would be inappropriate for his client to contact the girl's family directly, but he's asked him to pass on a message.
6: This is a very, very sad case. He's very, very stressed and worried about the family, worried about their welfare. He's asked me to relay his deep sadness to the whole family.
5: Home Affairs Minister Tony Burke will deliver a plan to tighten Australia's immigration intake rather than announce drastic cuts. Mr Burke will announce the policy at a National Press Club speech in Canberra tomorrow. It's understood he plans to rein in bridging visas and overhaul the Administrative Appeals Tribunal to deal with a backlog of cases. Labor believes reducing the net migration rate to 225,000 over 2 years would make the system more sustainable. The opposition claims the federal government can't be trusted to protect Australian artists from AI companies. Labor originally pledged tech companies would have to pay local artists if their work was used to build AI systems. But the government is now considering giving firms open access to artists' content unless creatives decide to actively opt out. Senior Liberal MP Dan Tehan argues the move would betray the arts industry.
7: No one can have faith, including the creative artists here in Australia, on anything the Prime Minister says. Because the Prime Minister said to our artists here in Australia, don't worry, I've got your back. And then they're considering options where they might sell them out.
5: A man has been charged with punching a nurse and two patients at Sydney's Royal Prince Alfred Hospital. The 52-year-old's facing two counts of common assault and one count of assaulting a frontline health worker. And a news helicopter has crashed in Los Angeles while filming the scene of a fatal bus wreck. Emergency crews have confirmed one person was killed in the crash, who they believe was a pedestrian in a car park nearby. The incident occurred in the past hour or so. LA Fire Department Captain Brandon Silverman says it's not yet clear how many people were on board the helicopter.
8: We're trying to determine how many patients were inside of the helicopter, but it was fully involved when we got on scene. So at this point, we have not confirmed how many victims or how many people were inside the helicopter.
9: Has anyone been transported, and can you tell us where?
8: I don't know of any transports at this time.
5: In finance, the All Ords is trading up 19 points at 88.69. One Australian dollar is buying 71.2 US cents.
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10: Good afternoon. Cronulla's Toby Rudolph is backing his teammate to contain one of the Roosters' strike weapons in Saturday's do-or-die NRL semi-final. Speaking on Nine, Rudolph has been asked how the Sharks will handle Mark Nwanganidawasi.
11: You put Ronaldo Mulitalo on him. I think they're probably the two best wingers in the competition at the moment, especially with their given aerial skills.
10: The historic finals clash between the Warriors and the Knights at Eden Park on Sunday afternoon is officially a sellout. Matt Renshaw and Nathan Ellis have starred for the Australians as they secured a 59-run win for their first one-day international in Zimbabwe. Renshaw smashing 109 runs off 94 balls. Ellis claimed 5 for 31 with the ball. Fremantle says the loss to Hawthorn in week one of the AFL finals was a reality check as they prepare to take on the Swans. And the PGA Tour says it's not considering a return for LIV golfers. That's sport. I'm Mike Pearsall.
5: Four past one, that's news and sport.
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14: It is currently 17 degrees and there is a late shower forecast for a bit later this afternoon, maybe in the early evening. The low for today is 12 and the high is 18 and the winds are south to southwest, 25 to 40 kilometres an hour. There is an 80% chance of 1 to 5 millimetres of rain today and humidity is currently at 34%. Looking ahead, we've got Thursday, a possible shower tomorrow, a low of 10 and a high of 18. And Friday, sunny, a low of 6 and a high of 24. Looking at the oceans now, today the seas are 2.5 to 3 metres and the swell today is southerly, 2 to 3 metres, increasing to 3 to 4 metres around midday. There is also a strong wind warning in place for the Macquarie Coast. Thursday, seas are 2 to 3 metres, decreasing to 1 to 2 metres around midday, and the swell tomorrow is southerly, 3 to 4 metres, decreasing to 3 metres during the afternoon. And again, for Thursday, a strong wind warning for the Macquarie Coast. Looking at the tides now, our next low tide is at 5:57pm this afternoon at 0.47 of a metre, and our next high tide is tonight at 11:32pm at 1.03 of a metre. That's news, sport and weather. 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
17: Ah, dirty. 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Yeah. Too dirty to clean my act up. 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

0: That was No Doubt with Hella Good. And before that, we had Christina Aguilera with Dirty. And a big thank you to Michael coming through, doing our Lunchbox Legends for us today. He's been here doing work experience. And he took us through a real journey of great tunes. So big thank you to Michael. A couple of messages here. And then don't stress, the tunes will continue.
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3: Yes, that's where you found yourself on 101.5 Great Lakes FM. And just before those messages, we had Olivia Rodrigo and Robert Smith with What's Wrong With Me. Before that, we had David Bowie with the Jean Genie. And we had another song in there. I can't remember what it was. Whoops. Anyway, coming up next, I'm going to put on Lost in Berlin by Go No Go, and that one's going out to Stu in Smith's Lake. I love his weekly request. Always something excellent. So here, let's bite into this one. Let's go.

The Beatles there with Twist and Shout, and before that we had Wayne Newton with Dunkershane, two songs that I feel go very well together. If you know, you know. Coming up next, I've got the Stone Roses. This is Waterfall.

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Matchbox 20 just there with Push, and before that we had Matt Finish with Short Note, and you're on 101.5 Great Lakes FM. I've been Hayden, your radio dream girl, taking you through from 10 till 2 every Wednesday. Stick around though, because Mike's here for the Baby Boomers show after the news at 2 o'clock. Always got a great mix of tunes ready to go. I'll be back next week, as always, same time, same place, and tune in if you're good looking. I'm going to leave you with some Village People. Let's go.

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1: It's 2 o'clock. Good afternoon. I'm Madeline McNeil. The Greens say the federal government must give more temporary migrants a path to permanent visas. The Home Affairs Minister will set out Labor's new immigration policy at the National Press Club tomorrow. Tony Burke is expected to cap bridging visas and overhaul the appeals process to clear a massive backlog. Greens Senator David Shoebridge says Labor should focus on giving migrants certainty.
2: Every temporary visa is because somebody's substantive visa has not been processed by the government. And the government has been making political hay of this. The minister came out last week and said they were putting a cap on processing substantive visas. That leads to an increase in temporary visas.
1: A man has faced court charged with negligent driving occasioning death over a crash which killed a three-year-old girl in Sydney's West. The 27-year-old's lawyer says his client is deeply sorry and his focus is on the welfare of the girl's family. The child was struck in a driveway at Auburn and later died in hospital. The New South Wales One Nation leader has apologised for what he says was a miscommunication of One Nation's policy at an anti-abortion rally. The political hopeful told those gathered he wanted to stop abortion before clarifying he would support legislation against late-term and sex-selective abortions. Mike Newman has told News 24 he's new to politics and it could happen again.
3: Once again, I'll own it, right? I will own it. I'll never be afraid to sort of front up when I haven't known something, and I hope that people can see there is a level of authenticity there.
1: A news helicopter has crashed in Los Angeles while filming the scene of a fatal bus accident. Three people have been confirmed dead, including one believed to be a pedestrian who was on the ground when the aircraft came down. A Sydney council has moved to ban AI smart glasses from its public swimming pools. Lifeguards in the Canterbury-Bankstown area have been given the power to kick users out if they don't comply. Community members are worried the technology could be used to record people in the pools, change rooms and showers. Older Australians are being urged to start having discussions about when they might hang up their car keys. Research shows almost 60% of older adults don't have a plan for when they'll enter their driving retirement. ACU road safety expert Dr. Joanne Bennett says waiting for a crash or near miss can make the transition harder.
4: Driving retirement can be a difficult time for older adults as they not only have to adjust to the practical challenges of how to get around, but also the loss of lifestyle, independence and sense of identity that driving has afforded them.
1: And 7,000 Ford Mustangs are being recalled due to a manufacturing defect. In finance, Theo Lords is up 24 points at 88.74, one Australian dollar buying 71.2 US cents.
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6: The Roosters believe they'll be better for the run after their qualifying final loss to the Panthers. Their season will now go on the line against the Sharks on Saturday night in an elimination semi-final at Allianz Stadium. Skipper James Tedesco says to nearly knock off Penrith shows they're in a great spot.
7: A lot of positives, more than the negatives. And we know every game you're going to have to take lessons, whether you win or you lose. And it's on today to sort of get those right and flush them and be ready to go for Saturday.
6: Still at the Roosters, veterans Corbin Baxter and Millie Elliott have announced they'll retire at the end of the NRLW season. Swan star Logan McDonald is ruling out the excuse of being undermanned ahead of their preliminary final against Fremantle on Friday night. They'll be missing the five players stood down, as well as injured captain Callum Mills. And Argentina will give Lionel Messi a home send-off in next month's friendly against West African nation Benin. That's sport. I'm Mike Pearsall.
1: 2:04, that's news and sport.
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10: Okay, here's the weather outlook for the Mid-Coast region for the rest of this week. Partly cloudy and windy for the rest of today, with the chance of late showers and tops of 18 degrees. with occasional strong south-southwesterly winds. They'll be at between 25 and 40 kilometres per hour. Cloudy day tomorrow with showers expected mainly on the coastal fringe and temperatures remaining cooler at 18 degrees. And the Bureau's forecasting south-southwesterly winds around 20 to 30 kilometres per hour during the day and returning to lighter winds tomorrow evening. Now for Friday, we'll actually see a sunny day with temps rising back to around 24 degrees mark and northeast southeast winds at 15 to 20 k's during the afternoon, becoming lighter by Friday evening. Overnight temperatures this week remain cool, lower around 6 to 10 degrees for the Great Lakes area. And the early forecast for the weekend, it predicts sunny days and temps increasing back to 28, 29 degrees. Winds will be light with occasional southeast, southwesterly winds around 15 to 20 kilometres per hour during the day. And the early forecast for next week, sunny days early in the week, around the mid-20s, with scattered showers and isolated thunderstorms predicted from late Tuesday through to Friday, with daytime temps falling to around 20 degrees next week. Okay, now let's look at the sunrise, sunset and our local tides. Sunset this evening, 42 minutes past 5. Same for tomorrow and then 5.43 on Friday, 5.44 on Saturday. So it's actually slowing down to get to a normal day. Sunrise is at 8, tomorrow is at 14 minutes to 6 tomorrow morning and then 5.45 on Friday and 1 minute earlier each day over the weekend. Tides for the rest of today are low tide at 3 minutes to 6 this evening. That'll be 0.47 of a metre. And the next high tide is at 11.32 tonight at 1.03 metres. If you're looking for low tides tomorrow, they'll occur at 18 minutes past 5 in the morning at 0.45 metres and 6 minutes to 7 tomorrow evening, which will be at 0.53 of a metre. And high tides tomorrow, they'll occur at 12 minutes past midday tomorrow at 1.27 metres and 22 minutes past midnight tomorrow evening at 0.96 of a metre. Now, for those out boating on the coastal waters or surfing or fishing, here's the Macquarie Coast update, a forecast from Smoky Cape to Seal Rocks. Now, there's a high, which is over the Great Australian Bight. It's going to extend strong gale force winds, southerly winds and large powerful waves along the coast for the next couple of days. So there's a strong wind warning for today on the ocean. Winds south to southwesterly, 25 to 30 knots. The seas are 3 metres on a 3 to 4 metre swell. So pretty deep, pretty dangerous. Strong wind warning again for tomorrow on the Macquarie Coast. Southerly winds reaching up to 30 knots during the morning, but decreasing to 15 in the afternoon. Seas will be 2 to 3 metres on a southerly swell, 3 to 4 metres on tomorrow. And Friday, south to southwesterly winds, 10 to 15 knots. Seas calming around 1 metre on southerly swell, still pretty deep, 2 to 3 metres on Friday. You're up to date. 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
10: Okay, Wednesday afternoon, you're on a Baby Boomer show. Let's get started with the title song, Street Fighting Man.

Yeah, good afternoon. Big thanks, as usual, to Hayden for a fantastic show every Wednesday morning between 10 and 2. Very hard to follow. She is, because she's too good. Anyway, we're now on the Baby Boomer Show. So today, between now and 3, we're going to play the most popular songs from the year 1969. Big, big hits in that year. Between 3 and 4, we feature music from Joe Cocker and Manfred Mann's Earth Band. This week's birthdays and our Aussie segment, 4 to 5, Queen, and the second biggest album of the year in 69, The Stones' Let It Bleed. And a track from the new band formed out of the discontinued Cream. They call themselves Blind Faith. And in the last hour, 5 to 6, I wind it up. Normal Zeppelin, Floyd, and some rare plays from the musicians' band, The Yes, and Carlos Santana. And we finish today with The Who at Woodstock and Dylan and Jimmy. Let's get started with the top four hits in 1969 from the Beatles, the Stones, the Archies, and a massive hit of the year from an unknown band called Thunderclap Newman. Here we go with the Beatles. 1969, Great Lakes Event.

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1: Okay, the year's 1969 and the top four, we played the top four songs. Our first song was from the Beatles called Get Back. The second track was the second biggest hit in the year from the Stones, and it was all about a gin-soaked barroom queen in Memphis, which the Stones named Honky Tonk Woman. It led the charts for over a month, but was banned in the US and Australia for a while until the crowds insisted on it being released. Quite right too, freedom of speech it goes. Our third track, believe it or not, became the fourth biggest hit of the year from a one-hit wonder band called The Archies with Sugar Sugar. But the third spot was enormous, a band put together by Pete Townshend of The Who with a man called Thunderclap Newman. He found him. He's a great Welsh pianist who was a telecom engineer and during the day. It stormed into the charts and stayed tops for 3 weeks. It was called Something in the Air. So there you go. Good opportunity for all telcos out there, all telco engineers. If you can play a piano and you're Welsh, go and see Pete Townshend. Pretty good, eh?
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1: Coming up to 28 minutes past two, Mike, baby boomers, in 1969, the world witnessed the dawn of a new era in space, in music and in comedy. It was in 1969 that the first human being stepped foot on the moon. An amazing free concert took place in Hyde Park, London, when the Stones entertained 500,000 people. I was there, I tell you. And in America, another concert took place on a private farm where 250 to 300,000 turned up. It's called Woodstock. And the world's first rock opera was written by The Who about a young deaf, dumb and blind kid who became the world champion at pinball. His name was Tommy. And there was a new comedians got together called Monty Python Flying Circus. Tell you more about 1969 later. Meanwhile, we moved to the more pop variety in 69 with songs from Monty Python Flying Circus. Tell you more about 1969 later. Meanwhile, we moved to the more pop variety in 69 with songs from Des

You're with Mike on the Baby Boom Show, and there's a song that got everyone on the dance floor from their debut album from a band called Santana, an amazing blend of Latin American music and rock. Here is Jingo Loba. Have a listen to the drums and timbales and cymbals on this. Jingo! Let's go. Yeah.

0: Yeah, Jingo Labar, Santana, first album, 1969.
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5: We play music and big hits from 1969 on the Great Lakes FM between now and 3 o'clock. On the music front, it was a big year. The Beatles released their Abbey Road album. The Stones released a world beater called Let It Bleed, which we will be featuring later this afternoon. The Who produced their first rock opera about a deaf, dumb and blind kid called Tommy. The Cream had disbanded, reformed without Jack Bruce. And they called themselves Blind Faith, joining up with Stevie Winwood. Santana, this young Mexican guitarist, assembled this brilliant band of Latin American players. And there was a remarkable new band came out, all in 69. It came out of the Yardbirds, a new guitar idol called Jimmy Page, backed by outstanding musicians and a vocalist with a memorable voice and looks. His name was Robert Plant and became the idol of the girls in 1969. And Led Zeppelin became the band that everyone went to hear. That's right, exactly. Top five singles were Get Back, Honky Tonk Women, Something in the Air, Sugar Sugar, and Pinball Wizard. We're going to play that in a minute. The top films of the year were Butch Cassidy and the Sundance Kid, The Italian Job, which I thought was brilliant, Battle of Britain, Midnight Cowboy, Easy Rider, and Women in Love. So there you are. Okay, the time is 42 minutes past two. You're with Mike on the Baby Boomer Show, Great Lakes FM. The next set features some more big hits from the Beatles, The Cream, the last big single from them, and a single release from the Who's rock opera, Tommy. Enjoy. Let's start with the Beatles and Come Together. 1969, Great Lakes FM, Baby Boomers.

And here's the Pinball Wizard. The Who, 1969. First rock opera in the world.

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1: Great Lakes FM indeed. Our first track in that third set needs no introduction. Everyone knows it. It's one of my favourite Beatles numbers called Come Together. Second track was the last big single from the Cream called Badge. And our final track, of course, Pinball Wizard, was the main headline track from The Who's Tommy album, the first rock opera produced way back in 1969. Okay, coming up next, another big breakthrough in 69 that blew everyone apart. Don't go anywhere.
2: 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Are you computer literate with a good telephone manner and possess general office skills? Then why don't you give us a call to find out more? Our office number is 6555 8433. That's 6555 8433. We hope to hear from you soon.
1: Yeah, all you volunteers out there, you want to become a receptionist at Great Lakes FM, then give us a call. Okay, 1969 in Australia, it was the year when NASA, well, not just in Australia, but in 1969, NASA uses the main transmission feed of the Apollo 11 moon landing to Honeysuckle Creek tracking station in Canberra. That was followed by Parkes Observatory in New South Wales. If you haven't seen it, watch the film The Dish. It's sensational. Finally, the PM John Galton announces the withdrawal of troops in Vietnam beginning in 1970. There you go. It was a pretty big year. Rod Laver won all four Grand Slams in one year. Talk about the best of all time, eh? Everton won the Division One title. Okay, early in the year, another rock band emerged from London, but this time they had a heavy blues influence, almost like a mixture of the Stones with The Who. Their first album was not well received by critics, but their sound was unique. But the second album blew the charts away, sold over 1 million copies. It was unbelievable. Their lineup was amazing and was formed from the Yardbirds. Enter Led Zeppelin. 69, Great Lakes FM.

0: Yeah, Led Zeppelin. Whole Lot of Love, 1969. Now it's time for the 3 o'clock news. See you after the news.
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2: It's 3 o'clock. Good afternoon. I'm Madeline McNeil. The Albanese government is rejecting suggestions it quietly lowered Australia's refugee intake and then increased it again. The opposition argues the budget has only funded a little over 13,700 humanitarian visas. It's understood the lower number was agreed to by Cabinet, but then overturned by the Prime Minister to hit 20,000. Home Affairs Minister Tony Burke has told Parliament that was never the case.
3: This government, when we came to office, government when we came to office made clear that we'd be boosting the humanitarian program to 20,000 places. It remains at 20,000 places.
2: The federal government says it will consider a range of options before it finalises new AI laws. The Prime Minister previously promised Australian creatives would be paid if their work was used to train AI models. Labor's now considering giving big tech free access to local content unless artists decide to opt out. The opposition claims the government cannot be trusted to protect the interests of creative people. The state's peak Aboriginal Land Council says they're paying the price for the failures of the Minns government. A bill to combat the backlog of more than 44,000 Aboriginal land claims has passed the Upper House and is expected to clear Parliament within weeks. New South Wales Aboriginal Land Council spokesperson Dr Ray Kelly has described the reforms as a regression in Aboriginal rights.
4: The ability for the minister to still have retrospective powers is one that we will always continue to say is wrong. And we will continue to say it was bad law. Certainly, it's not in good faith.
2: Four teenagers have been charged over a carjacking in Sydney's southwest. Two 18-year-old men and two 17-year-old boys are accused of assaulting a truck driver at Chipping Norton and stealing his vehicle before switching to a ute on the Hume Highway and continuing their attempted escape before being arrested a short time later. Some poultry farmers say biosecurity recommendations to prevent the spread of bird flu have forced them to move their free-range birds indoors. Supermarkets have started notifying customers about the changes and encouraging them to support farmers during the transition. Australian Eggs Managing Director Rowan McMoney says they're giving customers a choice.
5: Those farms are going to be putting updated labelling on their packs. That gives the consumer a really clear sense of what's going on. If they're a committed free-range consumer and they want to make sure the free-range sector is sustainable, of course they can continue to support and buy free-range. If they don't, they don't have to.
2: And a man charged with negligent driving over a crash which killed a 3-year-old girl in Sydney's West will remain on conditional bail until his next court appearance after facing court for the first time. In finance, the All Ords is up 19 points, one Australian dollar buying 71.2 US cents.
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7: Sunday afternoon's elimination semi-final between the Warriors and the Newcastle Knights has been declared a sellout less than 48 hours after tickets went on sale. Around the NRL, Simi Sasungi and Leanne Tafunga have won the 2026 Meninga medals as the Canberra Raiders' best this season. Hamish Stewart and Casey Ray named the Dragons' medal winners. Alex Twile and Racine McGregor have taken out the major awards at the West Tigers. Fremantle defender Brennan Cox won't return for the Dockers in Friday night's AFL preliminary final at the SCG. Sydney FC has signed double A-League championship winners defender Jacob Farrell on a season-long loan deal from English Championship side Portsmouth, and the PGA Tour says it has no plans to offer another returning member program as LIV golfers consider their futures. That's sport. I'm Mike Pearsall.
2: It's 3:04. That's the very latest news and sport.
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0: Okay, here's the weather outlook for the Mid-Coast region for the rest of this week. Partly cloudy and windy for the rest of today, with the chance of late showers and tops of 18 degrees, with occasional strong south-southwesterly winds at 25 to 40 kilometres per hour. It's a cloudy day, they're forecasting tomorrow, with showers expected, mainly on the coastal fringe, and temperatures remaining cooler at 18 degrees. And the Bureau's forecasting south-southwesterly winds around 20 to 30 kilometres per hour during the day, and then returning to light winds in the evening. Friday will see a sunny day with temps rising back to around the 24 degree mark and northeast southeast winds at about 15 to 20 kilometres per hour during the afternoon, becoming lighter by Friday evening. Overnight temperatures this week, however, still remain cooler, around 6 to 10 degrees for the Great Lakes region. And the early forecast for the weekend predicts sunny days and temps increasing back to 28 to 29 degrees. Winds will be light with occasional southeast-southwesterly winds, but they'll be around 15 kilometres per hour during the day. And the early forecast for next week is sunny days early in the week, around the mid-20s, with scattered showers and isolated thunderstorms predicted from Tuesday afternoon through to Friday, with daytime temps falling to around 20 degrees next week. Now let's look at the sunrise, sunset and our local tides this week. Sunset this evening, 42 minutes past 5. Same for tomorrow, and then 5:43 on Friday and 5:44 on Saturday. Sunrise, 14 minutes to 6 tomorrow morning, then 5:45 on Friday and 1 minute earlier each day over the weekend. And tides for the rest of today. There's a low tide at 3 minutes to 6 this evening at 0.47 of a metre. And the next high tide is tonight at 11:32. It'll be 1.03 metres. And you're looking for low tides, then tomorrow they'll occur at 18 minutes past 5 in the morning at 0.45 of a metre, and 6 minutes to 7 tomorrow evening, which will be at 0.53. High tides tomorrow, they'll occur at 12 minutes past midday. It'll be 1.27 metres, and 22 minutes past midnight tomorrow evening at 0.96 of a metre. Now for those out boating on the coastal waters or surfing or fishing, here's the Macquarie Coastal Waters forecast. Covers from Smoky Cape to Seal Rocks. There's a strong high pressure system over the Australian Bight. It's moving gradually, but it's created these strong gale force southerly winds and large powerful waves along the coast. Today, there is still a strong wind warning for the ocean from Macquarie Coast. Winds south to southwesterly 30 knots. Seas are still pretty high, 3 metres on a southerly swell, 3 to 4 metres today. And tomorrow, strong wind warning still for Thursday for the Macquarie Coast. Southerly winds 15 to 25, but they're going to reach 30 knots in the morning and decreasing to 15 knots in the afternoon and evening. Seas tomorrow, 2 to 3 metres on a southerly swell, 3 to 4 metres. And finally, Friday, winds calm down a little, south-southwesterlies 10 to 15 knots. Seas around 1 metre on a southerly swell, 2 to 3 metres. 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
0: 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You're with Mike on the Baby Boomers Show every Wednesday afternoon between 2 and 6, followed by Carlton at 6 o'clock. Okay, now, the second hour, we have our birthdays, of course. There's some pretty big birthdays this week as well. But we're also going to start with some 70s and 80s songs, because I've done all the 69s. I'm going to do some between 4 and 5, the albums. But 70s and 80s songs, the first one is from one of the most underrated guitarists from the 60s. His name was Peter Frampton. He formed a band called Humble Pie. I saw them a lot. They were really good. It was in a band that formed in the sort of very late 60s, early 70s with the Small Faces, Steve Marriott, when he left them. And this lovely 1977 song I'm about to play is called I'm In You. It won many awards and included Mick Jagger with him on backing vocals. So here's Pete Frampton and Mick Jagger with I'm In You. Nice bit of piano at the start, isn't it? Yeah.

Yeah, I'm in you from Pete Frampton from Humble Pie. This second track is from Joe Cocker and Jennifer Warnes, a superb duo. It was the main theme tune on a 1982 film called An Officer and a Gentleman. It's called Up Where We Belong. Enjoy. Beautiful song, this.

Lovely song. Joe Cocker and Jennifer Warnes. And our final track in this first set is from Manfred Mann's Earth Band from their 1979 album Angel Station. If you haven't got it, go and get it. Every track on Angel Station is sensational. This one, well, I think so anyway. This one's called Hollywood Town, Manfred Mann. Angel Station, 1979. You're listening to Great Lakes FM, Baby Boomers.

0: Manfred Mann's Earth Band, Hollywood Town from the Angel Station album. Coming up next, the big birthdays this week.
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5: Okay, it's now the 16th day of September, and if it's your birthday today or this week, you're sharing it with some famous people. But first, some interesting events too that occur on the 16th of September. Channel 9 is the first Australian television station to commence regular broadcast on this day 70 years ago, 1956. So we turned all our tellies on 70 years ago. On this day, 3 years later, in 59, the first successful photocopy came from Xerox in New York City. And in 1975 on this day, Papua New Guinea gains independence from Australia. And there are lots of famous actors with birthdays this week, among them the brilliant and good-looking Jeremy Irons, underrated but a fabulous Shakespearean actor who played the bad guy in Die Hard with a Vengeance, the one where the entire subway system's in control of Simon Gruber, the German brother of the bad guy from the first film. And Jeremy's won many, many Academy Awards and Globe Awards. He's 78 this Saturday. Tommy Lee Jones is his 30th birthday yesterday, 30th, which he was 38, 80th birthday yesterday. And David McCallum, for those of you baby boomers who followed the Man from U.N.C.L.E., he was the Russian guy who defected and worked for the British Secret Intelligence Service. You'd remember him as Ilya Kuryakin. David made it to 90 years old but passed away 3 years ago. And of course, the undisputed most beautiful woman in the world is 92 this Sunday. She had amazing beauty, wonderful face, figure and presence that melts men all over the world. Her name, Sofia Costanza Brigida Villani Schicolon. She reaches 92. Her English name is Sofia Loren. So there you go. Okay, here's our first song from B.B. King. B.B. King would have been 101 years ago today. He was the blues master who inspired so many rock guitarists from the 60s and 70s. Eric Clapton, Jimmy Page, Brian May, Dave Gilmour, Robert Cray, Stevie Ray Vaughan, and even the master, Jimmy, looked up to this man. Have a listen to B.B. King with Eric Clapton with the 3 o'clock blues.

BB King. Even Jimmy recognised him, and all main guitarists you can think of talks about BB King. 1925, he was born on this day. In 1930, when he was 5 years old, his father abandoned the family. His mum married another man. Because his mum was too poor to raise him, King was raised by his grandmother. I know that very well. His favourite singer was Frank Sinatra, that's right. He was brilliant with concerts. Even at age 87, he was still performing 100 shows a year. He's a legend, that boy. Undisputed King of Blues, BB King. Okay, second birthday this week is the drummer of the Small Faces, and he replaced Keith Moon once he passed away. When he was in The Who. Kenny Jones was born on this day, 16th of September 1948, in Whitechapel, within the sound of Bow Bell. So a true Cockney was he ever. Best known as the founding member of the Small Faces, a group that made memorable hits during the 60s, and they're memorised by a commemorative plaque in Carnaby Street, the band's spiritual home. Kenny went on to play with the Faces, Rod Stewart, Ronnie Wood. And in 1979, Pete Townsend invited him to join The Who to replace Keith Moon. And Kenny went on to perform many live appearances on the drums. Brilliant he is. He's a passionate fan of polo. He'd become an accomplished polo player. Man's that for bloody Cockney. And is the owner of a park polo club in Surrey. My God, what cost a fortune. Anyway, on our behalf, the Small Faces and the memory of his late colleagues, Kenny Jones is still here. He celebrates his 78th birthday today.

Yeah, Kenny Jones, the drummer for the Small Faces, and he went on to drum for the Who when our brilliant madman died early. I don't know if he was 27 or not. I have to check that out, actually, whether our baby did go. Keith Moon, we'll see. Anyway, our last birthday this week is Lol Cream. Never heard of him? Well, you should have done. He is the guitarist, and he plays lots of other instruments for the 70s band 10cc. Noted as Lol or Lawrence Cream, he was born in Prestwich, Lancashire, on the 19th of September 1947. He attended art school in Manchester and formed. He was the guy who actually put 10cc together and the key musician in the band. Later in life, he worked as a producer with famous bands like The Yes. Here is Lol Cream leading 10cc in Art for Art's Sake.

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0: 79 on Saturday. Big thanks to Wayno. He's just given me a little text. He said, every week you take me down memory lane. Most I know, but some I don't. Thanks, Wayno. Now, I've also had a request to fix in some AC/DC from Lynette to Brad, or the other way around, for Brad from Lynette, that's right. So I'm actually going to fit it in, should I say. So hang in there.
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0: Okay, we finish our weekly Aussie. We finish this hour with a weekly Aussie band segment with the Angels and Mondo Rock. But there's also a special on AC/DC from Brad to Lynette. So don't go anywhere. Let's do Angels and Mondo first. Take the long line with the Angels and Come Said the Boy with Mondo Rock.

Okay. Mondo Rock comes to the boy. We're going to squeeze in quickly a song from AC/DC called The Razor's Edge from Brad to Lynette. Here it is, The Razor's Edge from Aka Daka with the Mad Angus playing guitar. Who else can it be? AC/DC. The Razor's Edge. It's on Iron Man.

0: Yeah, the Mad Angus, AC/DC with the Razor's Edge. Next is the Stones. Here is the news.
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2: It's 4 o'clock. Good afternoon. I'm Madeline McNeil. The opposition claims there's a $7 billion budget black hole following an increase to Australia's refugee intake to 20,000. Parliamentary Budget Office figures show enough money to fund 13,700 humanitarian places, but the coalition claims the lower number was overturned by the Prime Minister after asylum seeker groups raised concern. Liberal leader Angus Taylor used question time to seize on the issue.
3: But on 27 of August, the Prime Minister texted an ABC journalist to reverse that position back to 20,000. Prime Minister, did the Treasurer or Cabinet approve this $7 billion decision? And where is the money coming from?
2: Police are investigating a brawl in Sydney's southwest. It's understood a fight broke out at a school sporting tournament at Minto. Police say a large group dispersed prior to their arrival and there are no reports of injuries. Woolworths claims it will be forced out of Sydney's CBD if Council's proposed Town Hall Square goes ahead. The supermarket giant says there are no available spaces to replace the company's George Street store if the current building is torn down. Business Sydney Executive Director Paul Nikolaos told Clinton Maynard the major supermarket plays an important role in the CBD and so does the attached Big W.
4: It provides all the other things that supermarkets don't, you know, like clothing, blankets, all shoes, everything that's needed. And if we're serious about servicing the needs of the people that are in our city, we need to have a major supermarket that services the needs of the community.
2: Eight new H5 bird flu events have been confirmed in New South Wales, including three in Sydney. The virus has been found in greater crested terns at Randwick, Cronulla and Port Botany, as well as on the south and mid-north coasts. A common minor with the disease has also been recorded at Berry on the south coast. An AI tool has been developed which can detect signs of endometriosis in just 18 milliseconds. Researchers at Adelaide University say endofusion can accurately identify two major indicators of the condition. Associate Professor Jodie Avery says it was able to overcome shortcomings in other imaging tools with 83% accuracy.
5: When we have this algorithm, we can actually teach the information, so we don't need to have both scans, we only need to have one of those scans, and we can come up with this diagnosis in 18 milliseconds instead of the, it's almost up to 12 and a half years now, the diagnostic delay.
2: Also making news, four teenagers have been charged over a carjacking in Sydney's southwest, and the federal government says it will consider a range of options before it finalises new AI laws. In finance, just before close, the All Ords is up 22 points. One Australian dollar is buying 71.3 US cents.
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7: The Dolphins are using this week to recover and reset ahead of their preliminary final. Thomas Flegler was placed under concussion protocols after leaving the field during Saturday's win over the Warriors. Hooker Jeremy Marshall-King says it's been good to see Flegler up and about at training.
8: Yeah, it's, you know, give him a rest and he's moving around and he seems pretty fine and it'll be good to have him back in the team.
7: Sunday's semi-final between the Warriors and Knights at Eden Park has officially sold out. Australian Rugby Sevens trio Bridget Clark, Mackenzie Davis and Alicia Lefau-Fakasilia have signed contract extensions for next season. In cricket, Nick Maddison and Lachlan Shaw have been named captain of the New South Wales Sheffield Shield and One Day Cup teams respectively, and Liverpool's into the fourth round of the English League Cup with a 3-1 win at home over Tottenham. That's sport. I'm Mike Pearsall.
2: 4 past 4, that's the latest news and sport.
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0: Okay, here's the weather outlook for the Mid-Coast region for the rest of this week. Partly cloudy and windy for the rest of today, with the chance of late showers and tops of 18 degrees, with occasional strong bursts from south-southwesterly winds, about 25 to up to 40 kilometres per hour. It's a cloudy day, they forecast tomorrow, with showers expected, mainly on the coastal fringe, and temperatures remaining cooler, 18 degrees. Bureau's forecasting south-southwesterly winds around 20 to 30 kilometres per hour during the day and returning to lighter winds in the evening. But on Friday, we're going to see a sunny day with temps rising back to around 24 degrees and northeast-southeast winds at about 15 to 20 kilometres per hour during the afternoon and again becoming lighter in the evening. Overnight temperatures this week, however, do remain cooler, around 6 to 10 degrees for the Great Lakes region. Okay, early forecast for the weekend. It's predicting sunny days and temps increasing back to 28 to 29 degrees. Nice for spring, isn't it? Winds will be light with occasional southeast-southwest winds around 15 to 20 k's during the day over the weekend. Early forecast for next week, sunny days earlier in the week around the mid-20s with scattered showers and isolated storms predicted from Tuesday through to Friday with daytime temps falling to around 20 degrees. Okay, let's have a look at the sunrise, sunset and our local tides. Sunset this evening, 42 minutes past 5. Same for tomorrow, and then 5:43 on Friday and 5:44 on Saturday. Now, the sunrise, 14 minutes to 6 tomorrow morning, 5:45 on Friday morning, and 1 minute earlier each day over the weekend. All right, the tides for the rest of today, there's a low tide, 3 minutes to 6, and that'll be 0.47 a millimetre. The next high tide is at 11:32 tonight at 1.03 metres. Looking for low tides tomorrow, they'll occur at 18 minutes past 5 in the morning at 0.45 a metre and 6 minutes to 7 tomorrow evening, and that'll be at 0.53 of a metre. High tides tomorrow, they'll occur at 12 minutes past midday, 1.27 metres, and 22 minutes past midnight tomorrow at 0.96 of a metre. Now, if you're out boating tomorrow on coastal waters or surfing or fishing, here's the Macquarie Coastal Waters forecast. Covers from Smoky Cape to Seal Rocks. Tomorrow we're expecting, again, strong wind warnings over the ocean for the Macquarie Coast. Southerly winds reaching up to 30 knots during the morning, and seas 2 to 3 metres on a southerly swell, 3 to 4 metres. And on Friday, the winds will calm down a bit over the ocean. South-southwesterlies, 10 to 15 knots, seas around 1 metre, but the swell is still deep, 2 to 3 metre swell on Friday. 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
0: Yes, thanks for staying tuned. 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Now, as normal in the third hour, we feature the year's albums. This year was 1969. So the biggest, let's tell you a little bit about the music. It was a watershed year for the new bands about to take the place of the Beatles and the Stones' dominance. It was the year of Woodstock, the year of Hyde Park, where an unheard of 500,000 people turned up to watch the Stones. I got there the night before and slept up a tree to be there. There you go. And the top albums of the year was this. The biggest was from the Beatles after they'd split up. It was called Abbey Road. Number two for the year was Led Zeppelin's second album, which was an absolutely unbelievable album. Number three was the Stones with Let It Bleed. We're going to play that in a minute. Number four was Zepp's first album. Everyone liked it now. And then number five was King Crimson, the Court of the Crimson King, with, of course, on bass and the lead singer is Greg Lake, who had not yet joined Emerson. Number six was Tommy, the rock opera, and then others include Cream with their last album. It was called Goodbye. Moody Blues on the Threshold of a Dream. That's a great album. Blind Faith, we're going to play one of their tracks. That's a new Cream. Santana's first album Crosby, Stills and Nash first album, and Jethro Tull's Stand Up, which was a great album as well. What a year. I think I bought an album every week, so I got about 50 of them in 1969. But today, we're going to start with the Stones. In December of 1969, the Stones produced their eighth album called Let It Bleed, which followed on a year later from Beggar's Banquet, we played last week. Then they had a run of four outstanding albums, what many believe are the Stones' best work. This was even bigger, and it demonstrated the blues roots of the Stones, with a touch of country on some tracks, containing big hits like Gimme Shelter, Midnight Rambler, Love in Vain, and the wonderful You Can't Always Get What You Want. And to add a little country, they recast their biggest single of the year, Honky Tonk Women, and they called it Country Honk. That's right. Released in December, Let It Bleed reached number one in the UK, temporarily knocking off the Abbey Road, but it was the Zeppelin who knocked them off. But they did get some fantastic messages. Get out of the war, be prepared for realism in life, not high expectations. That was the Stones' messages. It was also the last official mono version, so it's very rare. If you've got a mono vinyl of The Let It Bleed, it's a highly sought after collectible today. It was the third biggest selling album in the world in 69. Here are some of the great songs from Let It Bleed. We're going to play Gimme Shelter, Midnight Rambler, and You Can't Always Get What You Want. Let's start with Gimme Shelter. 11 minutes and 20 seconds past four. Stones on Great Lakes of M.

Midnight Rambler. Now, I've had a little quest from Wayno. He says, tell me more about you sleeping in a tree for the Stones concert in Hyde Park. Well, let me tell you a little bit about it. The founder of the Stones was Brian Jones, their greatest musician. He took his life by driving his Rolls Royce into a swimming pool at age 27. Yeah, he was 27 too. So that replaced him. And Mick replaced him with Mick Taylor. But when they come on the stage, they led to flight hundreds of white doves in honour of Brian Jones. We knew in London, it was just opposite the Albert Hall in Hyde Park, we knew that we had to be there the night before. So most of us went along, and even then there was hundreds of thousands there, and we had to go up trees. So we went up this tree, slept up the tree, and guess who the bouncers were to make sure there's no trouble? Hell's Angels. That's right. So there's a bit of news about the Stones. If you want to have a look at it, there's a film called The Stones in the Park. Don't miss it. Here's You Can't Always Get What You Want.

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4: Yeah, with Mike on the Baby Boomer Show. It is 32 minutes past four on a sort of nice afternoon, but it's still 18 degrees, so it's pretty chilly. Now, this next set is the Queen, and it's Queen. It's my youngest daughter Victoria's famous band. She just loves it. Goes to see even the guys that get close to try and playing like them. Let me tell you about a bit about the Queen, and then we're going to put three songs on, which her and her lovely girls on the way to their football training is going to listen to as well. So let's hope Charlotte and Bella is listening, as well as Tori. Queen were formed in 1970 by guitarist Brian May, lead vocalist Freddie Mercury, and the drummer Roger Taylor. The English rock band became one of the greatest rock names in music history. They're noted for their musical diversity, their multi-layered arrangements, the vocal harmonies are unbelievable. And you put them in front of 100,000 people in Wembley, and Freddie will control them all singing like he does. It's amazing. Have a look at 1985 Live Aid. It was just... would blow your mind. They wrote the biggest hit of all time, according to many pollsters, with the number Bohemian Rhapsody in Christmas 1975. They contributed to film scores for a few movies like Flash Gordon, Highlander, and had their songs played on Happy Feet, Moulin Rouge, Gladiator, and A Knight's Tale. There you go. One of rock's most successful, influential and popular act. They released a total of 18 number one albums, 18 number one singles and 10 number one DVDs, making them one of the world's best selling music artists. They sold over 300 million albums in their time. And there you are. So here are three of their songs chosen for today for Victoria. One Vision, the lead track on their 1986 album called A Kind of Magic. The song was inspired by the life and incredible work across the world of Martin Luther King. Yes, it was, by Freddie. Killer Queen, it was an early number before Bohemian Rhapsody. It's a 1974 single, and it was put them on the map before making the biggest world number one in history. And we finish with a lovely song I like. I hope the girls like it. It's called Friends Will Be Friends, which is from the same 1986 album, A Kind of Magic, but it was also a single in June of 1986. Here's Queen for Great Lakes FM.

0: Yeah, friends will be friends. Fantastic. I love that number. It's really soft and beautiful. Great singing. So in that Queen set, we played One Vision from the Kind of Magic, their album in 86, Killer Queen from 74, and Friends Will Be Friends. Coming up next, we're going to have three songs, two of them in 1969, one from Chicago, one from Blind Faith, which was the band that replaced the Queen. So don't go anywhere. Stay on Great Lakes FM. 101.5, where the time is 46 minutes past 4 o'clock.
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1: Okay, now let me finish our last set now. 47.5 mast 4. And we're going to finish the 1969 profile with two songs that were popular in that year, three altogether, but Blind Faith with their first and only album with a song called Can't Find My Way Home. So Blind Faith, it was an album with Eric Clapton, Ginger Baker, Rick Gretsch and Stevie Winwood. So enjoy this, Can't Find My Way Home.

Yeah, Blind Faith, their one and only album. There you go. So we're going to finish with Chicago. Lovely band. I like Chicago. That had a lot of brass in it, you know, trumpets and trombones. It was always a happy band. Well, they had a great single in 69 called 25 or 6 to 4. We're going to play that. And then finish with another one called If You Leave Me Now. Here's Chicago. This is 25 or 6 to 4, 1969.

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2: It's 5 o'clock. Good afternoon. I'm Madeline McNeil. A criminology expert says adult crime, adult time laws aren't the answer to reducing young offending rates. The state opposition has unveiled plans to introduce legislation modelled on Queensland's youth crime laws if it wins the next election. It would mean young offenders convicted of serious crimes would face the same sentences handed to adults. The Australian Catholic University's Dr. Matthew Morgan has told Clinton Maynard similar laws in other countries haven't had the desired effect.
3: To the US, the UK and Canada, and in those countries what we've seen there is actually it increases recidivism rates, so that's children coming out of prison and re-offending within 6 to 12 month period and going back inside again.
2: The Albanese government is playing down suggestions it's increased the refugee intake, blowing a $7 billion hole in the budget. The opposition claims the budget papers show there's only enough funding for 13,700 humanitarian visas. It's understood key cabinet members agreed to the number, but it was overturned by the Prime Minister to climb to an intake of 20,000. The Greens are accusing the federal government of prioritising the interests of AI companies over Australian artists. The Prime Minister promised local creatives would be compensated if their work was used to build AI models, but Labor's now considering giving big tech free access to artists' content unless the copyright holder decides to opt out. Greens leader Larissa Waters claims the government's priorities are all wrong.
4: Once again, we see the government rolling out the red carpet for the tech bros instead of actually remembering they're the government and setting the rules.
2: Inquiries are underway into reports of a brawl at a school sporting event in Sydney's southwest. It's understood several Oztag teams were involved in the fight at Minto. Police say there are no reports of any injuries. An NBC News anchor has emotionally confirmed a helicopter which crashed in Los Angeles belonged to the network. Three people have been confirmed dead after the aircraft came down while crews were filming a separate fatal bus crash. NBC's Colleen Williams fought back tears to deliver the news on air.
5: We knew we'd lost contact with our people out there, and we've just received the confirmation that, in fact, News Chopper 4 went down just before 7 o'clock tonight in Chatsworth. And we're going to take a couple of minutes to think about that, to process and to regroup.
2: Also making news, AI giant Anthropic has signed its first deal in Australia to use a $32 billion data centre hub in Queensland. In finance, the All Ords closed up 25 points at 88.74. One Australian dollar is buying 71.3 US cents.
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7: Knights playmaker Fletcher Sharp says he's excited by the thought of playing at a sold-out Eden Park in Auckland. More than 50,000 Warriors fans are expected to greet the Knights in Sunday afternoon's elimination semi-final. Meanwhile, two of the Sydney Roosters NRLW stars in Millie Elliott and Corbin Baxter have announced they'll retire at the end of the season. The two finish up having represented the Gillaroos and been pivotal in the Roosters becoming an NRLW juggernaut. Elliott says the chance to play as a new mum this season has been special.
8: I feel really content with what I've achieved in rugby league having my daughter Gigi and being able to bring her along the ride this year has been very special.
7: And Swans forward Logan McDonald is backing Joel Amati to be at his best if he's recalled for Friday night's preliminary final against Fremantle. That's sport. I'm Mike Pearsall.
2: It's 4 past 5. That's the latest news and sport.
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0: OK, here's the weather outlook for the Mid Coast region for the rest of this week. It's going to be cloudy day tomorrow with showers expected, mainly on the coastal fringe, and temperatures remaining cooler at around 18 degrees. And the Bureau's forecasting south-southwesterly winds around 20 to 30 kilometres per hour during the day, but returning to lighter winds in the evening. Now for Friday, we'll see a sunny day. Yes, we will, with temperature, according to the Bureau anyway, with temps rising back to around the 24 degree mark and northeast, southeast winds at 15 to 20 kilometres per hour during the afternoon, becoming lighter by Friday evening. Overnight temperatures this week remain cooler, around 6 to 10 degrees for the Great Lakes region, and it will stay that way, I think, for the rest of the week, according to the Bureau. Early forecasts for the weekend, however, predict sunny days, yes, and temps increasing back to 28, 29 degrees. That's pretty good for spring. Winds will be light with occasional southeast, southwesterly winds around 15 to 20 kilometres per hour during the day. Now, the early forecast for next week is sunny days early in the week, around the mid-20s, with scattered showers and isolated thunderstorms predicted from Tuesday through to Friday, with daytime temps falling to around 20 degrees. Okay, and let's move now and look at the sunrise, sunset in our local tides. Sunset this evening is at 42 minutes past 5. That's about 36 minutes from now. It's the same for tomorrow, and then 5:43 on Friday and 5:44 on Saturday. Now, sunrise tomorrow, if you're getting up early, 14 minutes to 6 in the morning, and then 5:45 on Friday, and 1 minute earlier each day over the weekend. So 40 minutes to 6 tomorrow morning sunrise. And tides, the rest of the day are a low tide at 3 minutes to 6 this evening, not far away, at 0.47 a metre, you're going to get a low tide. If you're looking for high tide today, you've got to wait until 11:32 tonight, it'll be 1.03 of a metre. And low tides tomorrow, they'll occur 18 minutes past 5 in the morning at 0.45 of a metre, and 6 minutes to 7 tomorrow evening, which will be at 0.53 of a metre. And high tides tomorrow, they'll occur at 12 minutes past midday at 1.27 metres, and 22 minutes past midnight tomorrow evening at 0.96 of a metre. Now, for those of you out boating on the coastal waters tomorrow, or surfing or fishing, here's some warnings, and here's the latest forecast from the Bureau. It covers the Macquarie coastal waters, that's Smoky Cape to Seal Rocks. There's been a strong high pressure system over the Great Australian Bight. It was extending strong gale force southerly winds right up the coast, and Sydney copped it harder than we did today, and large powerful waves, which we certainly do have along the coast. So there's still a very strong wind warning from the Bureau, south to southwesterly winds 30 knots. Be very careful. Tomorrow, those winds will prevail tomorrow morning on the Macquarie coast. Southerly winds 15 to 25, they're going to reach up to 30 knots during the morning, and winds decreasing a little to 10 to 15 knots in the evening. The seas tomorrow, 2 to 3 metres on a southerly swell, 3 to 4 metres. And for Friday, south-southwesterly winds 10 to 15 knots, seas around a metre, a bit better, but the swell still pretty deep, southerly 2 to 3 metres. 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
0: Yeah, you're listening to Mike on the Baby Boomers Show. This is the last hour between 5 and 6. I'm followed by Carlton Heston with his 90s music, more 90s sort of stuff. It's very, very good to listen to, so don't miss him. Between now and 6 in the last hour, I'm going to wind it up, which I normally do, have a bit of fun, the stuff I liked. I like all of it, but playing songs from Led Zeppelin, Pink Floyd, Golden Earring, and a couple of rare pieces from the musicians band The Yes and Carlos Santana. And we're going to complete this final hour with The Who at Woodstock, Bob Dylan, and finishing with my eldest girl Amanda's request every week from the master musician Jimi Hendrix, rounding up the Baby Boomer Show for another week. But we're going to get started with Zepp, with one of their massive key tracks on their award-winning 1975 album, Physical Graffiti. You ever guess what it is? Ah, you must. In between China and India. It's called Kashmir.

Yeah, Kashmir, Led Zeppelin from Physical Graffiti. There you go. Okay, our next track is from the band that plays Dreams and Floats You. I've got to close your eyes to listen. Pink Floyd. From their last studio album, it was called Division Bell, which I love. It was produced in 1994. And this next number, called Coming Back to Life, is one of those that you've just got to listen to. It's brilliant. And this one's a sort of number that some say describe losing a friend that descended into a mental illness like Syd Barrett did. Or others say it's about preparing for a major life-changing career or partner or country. But Coming Back to Life is the title of this fabulous song from the brilliant Pink Floyd. Here we go.

Gilmour, Nick Mason, and Rick Wright, who passed away. Brilliant pianist he was too. Okay, our next track is a 1973 single from the Dutch band Golden Earring called Radar Love. You would have heard it before. It's a song that's sad and happy as it explains a lover in the afterlife. Its main theme is a reckless road crash, but has also been described as the ultimate driving song across the music mags, particularly on the motorways in Europe. Here it is. Golden Earring, Radar Love. Don't drive too fast.

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2: 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Neptune's Seasons Nightclub, Spring Session. 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This time, it's the Spring Session, with DJ Hyped back on the decks, bringing the music, lights and late night energy to Neptune's. 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
3: Okay, in the second set we feature the Yes with Roundabout, the main track with excellent piano from Rick Wakeman on their album called Fragile, Evil Ways from Santana's first album, and the set is finished with an orchestral piece from Carlos called Toisson L'Ouverture, which was on the Abraxas Special Edition album later released in 1971 on their third album. I'll tell you a bit about that later, but Roundabout, this was a track which was written. They were travelling, the Yes were doing a tour in 71. They were travelling this old transit van from Aberdeen to Glasgow during the tour. And the image of the Scottish countryside, along with numerous little blooming roundabout circuit of travel, inspired the Yes to write this song. This is the station's one. It's a brief version. The version normally is 8 minutes. This is 3. So let's hope it's any good. Let's have a listen.

Yeah, it was all right, but as Carlton and I are talking about it, it's not like the original, so I'll bring the proper one next time. Okay, we're going to now play Santana, Evil Ways, and Toisson L'Ouverture. Enjoy.

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2: 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I'll be playing some of my favourites anywhere from the 60s up until right now. 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
3: Also, it takes much longer to get up north. The slow way.
4: Yeah, Carlton Heston is back. He's in the room, he's ready to go, got his everything set up, looking good too, he's looking real good. Okay, I've just got the last set now, so our final set this week includes The Who with See Me, Feel Me from their live performance at Woodstock, followed by Mr. Bob Dylan, a master poet. I think he named himself after the famous Welsh poet Dylan Thomas, I'm not sure, but not proved. Bob Dylan's real birth name was Bob Zimmerman, of course. His 1965 song is called It's All Over Now, Baby Blue, is a sort of masterpiece of lyrics about someone called Baby Blue. He's never revealed who Baby Blue is, at least I don't think so. But some believe it's Joan Baez. Oh, here we go. Here's The Who and Bob Dylan with It's All Over Now, Baby Blue.

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1: Yeah, that's up. It's the songs you love. We played See Me, Feel Me live at Woodstock with The Who, and Dylan's It's All Over Now, Baby Blue. One more for me to finish, but do stay for 6 o'clock. You've got Carlton coming in with some fantastic music tonight. Thanks for tuning in, everyone, and listening to the only local radio station, Great Lakes FM 101.5. Whether you live in the region or stream in from anywhere on the planet, you're always welcome. Please tell your mates if you like the music. And for the final number every week, my first child, Mandy, loves Jimi Hendrix, chooses this week's number for us. It's called Little Wing. It's a deep R&B piece released in 1967 from the Axis Boulder's Love album, and is based on a guardian angel. According to Jimmy's brother, Leon, he wrote it for his girlfriends, our aunties, and especially for our mama, he said, who looked over us from high above in the afterlife. Here is Little Wing.

0: Yeah, the fabulous Jimmy. Look forward to playing songs for you again next week between 2 and 6. Stay tuned for Carlton. He's on next.
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2: It's 6 o'clock. Good evening. I'm Madeline McNeil. One person is being assessed for minor smoke inhalation after fire broke out in a home in Sydney's northwest. The patient is one of three people who managed to escape the home at Marsden Park as intense flames took hold. Fire and Rescue Acting Superintendent Peter Murray has told Clinton Maynard crews have managed to contain the blaze.
3: Unfortunately, there has been significant amount of damage to that house as a result of the fire, with part of the roof collapsing. The good news is we've been able to contain it to that building and stop it spreading to the surrounding properties.
2: A man accused of fatally hitting a child with his car in Sydney's West says he's deeply sorry. The three-year-old died in hospital after being struck in the driveway of a home at Auburn yesterday afternoon. A 27-year-old man charged with negligent driving has faced court and will remain on conditional bail until his next appearance. His lawyer, Danny Eade, says it's a very sad case and his client's thoughts are with the girl's family.
4: Very saddened, very stressed about what occurred. And his whole focus is about the welfare of the family of the deceased.
2: Legislation to ease the backlog of Aboriginal land claims in New South Wales has now passed State Parliament. There are currently more than 44,000 claims under review across the state. The Minns government says the reforms will make it easier to manage Crown land and cut red tape. Deputy Police Commissioner turned Liberal candidate Mick Willing says strong deterrents are needed to prevent young people committing crimes. The state opposition says if elected next year, it will introduce adult crime, adult time laws similar to those used in Queensland. Some criminologists are critical of the approach, pointing to long-term data from overseas showing the laws haven't had the desired effect. But Mr. Willing says the laws would be part of a broader suite of reforms.
5: This is also coupled with a package around increasing money for intervention early and post-detention intervention as well, and rehabilitation programs.
2: The federal government says it will consider a range of options before it finalises new AI laws. The Prime Minister's previously promised Australian creatives would be paid if their work was used to train AI models. Labor's now considering giving big tech free access to local content unless the artists decide to opt out. The opposition claims the government cannot be trusted to protect the interests of creative people. Also making news, three people have been confirmed dead after a news helicopter crashed in Los Angeles. And Canterbury Bankstown Council has given lifeguards the power to eject people wearing AI smart glasses from swimming pools. In finance, the All Ords closed up 25 points at 88.74, one Australian dollar buying 71.3 US cents.
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2: Sunday's NRL semi-final between the Warriors and Knights at Eden Park has officially sold out. Warriors half Chanel Harris-Tavita says he's looking forward to playing at the ground in front of an expected 50,000 fans. Sydney's Logan McDonald's confident they have enough talent in their side to win Friday night's preliminary final against Fremantle. McDonald says they won't be using having an undermanned side as an excuse.
7: Like we've spoken about all year, our game plan is we build our system around no individuals, it's built around the roles, and we've got full confidence. We spoke about as well all pre-season that it's going to take a full squad mentality to do anything this year, and the boys have come in have really bought into that.
2: And Australian golfer Lucas Herbert has committed to playing Australia's two majors this summer, the PGA Championship and the Australian Open. It's 6:04. That's the latest news and sport.
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10: Currently 13 degrees in Taree, and there are some 25 kilometre per hour wind gusts around. We'll get an overnight low of 11 degrees, and tomorrow there will be a high chance of showers and a high of 18 degrees. For the Macquarie Coastal Waters, Smoky Cape to Seal Rocks for Wednesday until midnight, there is a strong wind warning for the Macquarie Coast. Southwesterly winds at 25 to 30 knots, turning southerly in the late afternoon. The seas at 3 metres and a southerly swell of 3 to 4 metres. The wind warning will continue for the Macquarie Coast for tomorrow. Thursday, southerly winds at 15 to 25 knots, reaching up to 30 knots during the morning, decreasing to 10 to 15 knots in the late evening. The seas at 2 to 3 metres, decreasing to 1 to 2 metres around midday, and a southerly swell of 3 to 4 metres, decreasing to 3 metres by early evening. The next tide is a high tide at 11:32 p.m. this evening of 1.03 of a metre, followed by a low tide at 5:18 a.m. tomorrow morning of 0.45 of a metre. 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
10: Good evening, Carlton Heston with you. It's the soundtrack of my life. Welcome to the show, and thanks to Mike for looking after the studio and keeping the seat warm for the last 4 hours. Let me play some of my favourites this evening. We're going to start off with a London band. They're called White Lies. This is from an album called To Lose My Life, and this track is From the Stars.

0: Yeah, Wolf Like Me, that's American band TV on the Radio from 2006 from the album Return to Cookie Mountain. Before that, another American band, The War on Drugs, from their latest album I Don't Live Here Anymore from 2021. That track was Occasional Rain. And up top you heard White Lies from The Stars, and that track was from 2009. You are with Carlton Heston on Great Lakes FM.
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0: Yeah, let's have a look and see what's happening in the world of gigs for the upcoming weekend. First up on Thursday, the music fella Ross McGregor is at Club Foster at 5:30. 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And at the Halliday's Point Tavern, Fella Falafel at 7:30. 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On Sunday at the Upper Lansdowne Hall, 8:30, Poets Breakfast. And Sweet and Swampy and Nicole Dark at a Flame Tree Markets at 9 a.m. John O'Reilly at the Manning River Hotel Taree at 1 p.m. and Alan Freehout at the Old Bar Tavern at 1 p.m. Pete Roberts, the Kupanook Hotel, 1:30 p.m. and at the Tuncurry Memorial Hall at 2 p.m. Company of Voices and Musicale. The Replacements at Lakeside Tavern Foster, 2 p.m. and at Sporty's Tongue Curry, 4:30 p.m. DJ Sax and Strings. Sweet and Swampy at the Harrington Hotel at 2 p.m. And on Monday, Ross the Music Fella at the Tanks Club Foster at 5:30. And that is your Great Lakes FM Gig Guide, all put together with a little bit of help from some of our friends at 2 Bob Radio. My name's Carlton Heston. You are listening to The Soundtrack of My Life. We're going to kick on now with a member of Talking Heads, Tina Weymouth, and her husband. I think his name's Jerry Harrison, if I'm not correctly, or either Chris France or Jerry Harrison, one of those that she married. They had a side project called Tom Tom Club, and back in 81, they recorded this, Wordy Rapping Hood.

0: Yeah, it's a bit of a thither for you. That's from their 1993 album Dusk. Matt Johnson on vocals there, of course. That track's called Sodium Light Baby. You're listening to Great Lakes FM 101.5.
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0: And the short version is we don't have any lost and found this evening, but if you have lost or found anything, please call the office on Monday to Friday between 10 and 2 p.m. on 6555 8433. That's 6555 8433 if you found or lost anything. You're with Carlton Heston on Great Lakes FM. We're going to kick on now with a bit of Talking Heads. This one's from 1979, from the album Fear of Music, Izimbra.

0: Yeah, that one's from 1985. That's The Smiths, Morrissey and Johnny Marr, of course, and company, from an album called Hat Full of Hollow, and that track was How Soon Is Now. Before that, you heard Manchester band The Stone Roses from their album Turns Into Stone. That was from 1992. It's called Mersey Paradise. You're listening to Great Lakes FM.
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0: Yeah, just going back to 2023 now, for a cover of a Pet Shop Boys song by a band called the Sleaford Mods, from their West End Girls EP. This is the Sleaford Mods and West End Girls.
2: Yeah. Yeah.

0: Yeah, well, did you get those eyes? That's Susie and the Banshees going back to 1988 for that one from an album called Peep Show, and that track was Peekaboo. Before that, the Sleaford Mods from 2023 and their cover of the Pet Shop Boys' West End Girls. 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My name's Carlton Heston.
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0: Yeah, a bit of a shout out now to my mate Andy over there in Cyprus. We're going to play a request for him. He's asked for a track from an album called El Camino, I think it is. El Camino, yeah, from 2011. This one is the Black Keys, called Lonely Boy.

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1: Good evening, I'm Jack Fenwick. The opposition claims there's a $7 billion budget black hole following an increase to Australia's refugee intake to 20,000. Parliamentary Budget Office shows enough money to fund 13,700 humanitarian places, but the coalition claims the lower number was overturned by the Prime Minister after asylum seeker groups raised concern. Liberal leader Angus Taylor used question time to seize on the issue.
2: But on 27 of August, the Prime Minister texted an ABC journalist to reverse that position back to 20,000. Prime Minister, did the Treasurer or Cabinet approve this $7 billion decision? And where is the money coming from?
1: 8 new H5 bird flu events have been confirmed in New South Wales, including 3 in Sydney. The virus has been found in greater crested terns at Randwick, Cronulla and Port Botany, as well as on the south and mid-north coasts. A common minor with the disease has also been recorded on the south coast. The opening hearing for the Royal Commission into the corruption within Victoria's construction sector will get underway next Wednesday. No witnesses will appear, with the commissioner expected to outline his plans for the running of the inquiry during a short 3-hour hearing. The sitting schedule and list of witnesses is yet to be finalised and could include former premiers Daniel Andrews and Jacinta Allen, current and former ministers and union officials or company executives. A news helicopter has crashed in Los Angeles above the scene of a fatal bus accident. 3 people have been confirmed dead, including one believed to be a person who was on the ground when the aircraft came down. Gold Coast Mayor Tom Tate has apologised after swearing at a journalist during a heated press conference yesterday. He was questioned about his trip to Florida earlier this year and an apparent dinner that he insists occurred with the US president, despite claims from the White House that such a date didn't happen.
3: As far as I'm concerned, I was out of line using a swear word, even though being frustrated, and I absolutely apologise to all the journalists that was there.
1: And an AI tool has been developed which can detect signs of endometriosis in just 18 milliseconds. Researchers at Adelaide University say EndoFusion can accurately identify 2 major indicators of the condition. Associate Professor Jodie Avery says it was able to overcome shortcomings in other imaging tools with 83% accuracy.
4: When we have this algorithm, we can actually teach the information, so we don't need to have both scans, we only need to have one of those scans, and we can come up with this diagnosis in 18 milliseconds instead of the almost up to 12 and a half years.
1: In finance, one Australian dollar is buying around 71 US cents.
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1: Carlton midfielder Ollie Hollands has re-signed with the Blues, turning down interest from North Melbourne. Hollands has played 79 games for the Blues and 14 this season, spending some time in the VFL. Fremantle defender Carl Warner says he isn't worried about losing the home ground advantage for Friday night's prelim final. The Dockers have flown to Sydney today ahead of their clash with the Swans at the sold-out SCG. Warner says they're ready for the challenge.
6: Sydney's pretty aggressive with their ball movements. The smaller ground might sort of help us defend that, but we always have discussions about different ground shapes, sizes. So we take a lot of confidence about what we did at Optus earlier in the year in terms of what we do with the ball.
1: And the Dolphins are using the week off to recover and reset ahead of their prelim final. Thomas Flegler has been placed under concussion protocols after leaving the field during Saturday's win over the Warriors. That's the latest news and sport.
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10: 13 degrees in Taree. Wind gusts of up to 30 kilometres an hour are happening right now. Overnight we'll get down to 11 degrees, and tomorrow will be there will be a high chance of showers with a high of 18 degrees. For the Macquarie Coastal Waters, Smoky Cape to Seal Rocks for Wednesday until midnight, there is a strong wind warning for the Macquarie Coast. Southwesterly winds 25 to 30 knots, turning southerly in the late afternoon. The seas at 3 metres and a southerly swell 3 to 4 metres. Wind warning will continue for Thursday. Tomorrow for the Macquarie Coast, southerly winds at 15 to 25 knots, reaching up to 30 knots during the morning, decreasing to 10 to 15 knots in the late evening. The seas at 2 to 3 metres, decreasing to 1 to 2 metres around midday, and a southerly swell 3 to 4 metres, decreasing to 3 metres by early evening. The next tide is at 11:32 p.m. this evening. It's a high tide of 1.03 of a metre, followed by a low tide tomorrow morning at 5:18 a.m. of 0.45 of a metre. 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
10: Yeah, it is spring, but it doesn't actually feel like it today, but I'm sure it will warm up pretty soon. Good evening, my name's Carlton Heston. It's the soundtrack of my life. Thank you for tuning in. Hope you're enjoying the show. Going to continue playing some more of my favourites. Going to go back to 1990 now from an album called Pills and Thrills and Bellyaches. It's the Happy Mondays, Tokoloshe Man, cover of a John Conger song.

0: That is US band The Silver Sun Pickups from 2015. That one off the album called Better Nature. It's called Latchkey Kids. And before that, you heard Simple Minds. That was an extended remix of a track called The American from a 1981 album called Sons and Fascinations, and that was remixed in 1990. You're with Carlton on Great Lakes FM.
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0: Next up on Great Lakes FM, a band that I will be going to see next year in May. They're touring. It's Radiohead. This is from an album called Hail to the Thief. This track was originally released in 2003. It's called There There.

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Now, how are the duck and Mr. Stress both stayed? Trapped in a world that they never made. But not me, baby, I'm too precious. Had to fuck off. They made me wanna.

0: Yeah, that's Chrissy Hynde at her best there. That's from 1980. It's Pretenders, and that's called Precious. Before that, John Lydon with his band Public Image from the album entitled Album from 1986, and that track was called Rise. You're with Carlton Heston on Great Lakes FM 101.5.
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0: Okay, let's have a look and see what's happening in the local area over the next couple of weeks. First up, we have a Pearl Dragon. 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Meet new people and with options to progress to representative levels if desired. The first week commences on September the 19th at 8 a.m. till 10 a.m. Contact Kevin on

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That's Great Lakes Pearl Dragons. 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Cranback Community Markets are on Sunday the 20th at the School of Arts Hall from 8 a.m. till 12 noon. 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Coomba Aquatic Club School Holidays Sailing Program will be running sailing mornings at 9:30 on the 29th of September and the 6th of October, offering school children a friendly and accessible way to get out on the water. No experience needed. 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That's Craig, 0414 596 247. The Foster Country Women's Association Devonshire Tea on Sunday the 19th of September at Foster Civic Centre from 9 a.m. till 11:30 a.m. Fresh cooked scones and tea to eat in or take away. I think they've got two mentions there, the CWA, but they deserve it. The Dementia Drop-in service is being held on Wednesday 23rd of September at Foster Civic Centre from 9:30 a.m. till 11:30 a.m. Information is available for anyone dealing with dementia. No appointment necessary, all welcome. And that is your Great Lakes FM community update for this Wednesday evening. My name's Carlton Heston. It is the soundtrack of my life. We're going to kick on now with an Australian band. They're originally from over in Western Australia, Perth. It's from an album called A House on a Street in a Town I'm From.
And it's from 2003. It's the Panics, Go Out Like a Light.

0: Yeah, back to 1989 for that one from their album Technique. That's New Order. It's called Loveless. And before that, Noel Gallagher's High Flying Birds from 2011 from the self-titled album. And that track was called Dream On. You are listening to Great Lakes FM. My name's Carlton Heston.
1: 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This is a community service announcement for Great Lakes FM.
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0: And to take you up to the, what time is it? The 8 o'clock news now. Here is Portishead. 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
1: Good evening, I'm Jack Fenwick. The Prime Minister has denied any involvement in hiring former Play School host Rhys Muldoon as a Labor advisor. Mr. Muldoon was fired after offensive social media posts resurfaced, including one comparing a Liberal senator to a Nazi collaborator. The controversy has also cost the actor his role as an Australia Day ambassador. Anthony Albanese has told Parliament he had no role in either appointment.
2: On the first part of that question, none. On the second part, his Australia Day role began under the former coalition government.
1: Meanwhile, the Albanese government is playing down suggestions it has increased the refugee intake, blowing a $7 billion hole in the budget. The opposition claims the budget papers show there's only enough funding for 13,700 humanitarian visas. It's understood key cabinet members agreed to the number, but it was overturned by the Prime Minister to climb to an intake of 20,000. The first hearing for the long-awaited Royal Commission into corruption within Victoria's construction sector has been set down for next week. Stephanie Wucklewick reports.
3: The opening hearing for the Royal Commission into the integrity of major public and civil infrastructure construction projects in Victoria will be held next Wednesday at 10 a.m. It is expected to be a three-hour hearing at most, with no witnesses, allowing the Commissioner to outline the plans for the running of the inquiry. The sitting schedule and list of witnesses is yet to be finalised, and it will be up to Commissioner Christopher Karakis to determine who gives evidence, which could include former Premiers Daniel Andrews and Jacinta Allen, current and former ministers, union officials or company executives. The opening hearing will be open to the public. Stephanie Wakalowicz, State Parliament, Melbourne.
1: Central Queensland Police are scouring through the dunes of a popular beach, searching for evidence linked to the death of a mother in Mackay. 31-year-old Paigeline Brugan was found dead on sand dunes at Northwall Beach yesterday morning. Detective Inspector Emma Novosel says they're not sure if she died there or if the body was moved.
4: We have commenced a search with the assistance of the SES, and so we're obviously going through that bushland area to try and find any items of, I guess, interest that could assist us in determining what happened to Paige and how she came to be in that location.
1: And thousands of Ford Mustang vehicles built between 2023 and this year are being recalled due to a manufacturing defect. Affected models could lose engine power due to an issue with the engine bay wiring harness. Owners of BYD Shark 6 Utes are also being warned they're being recalled because the spare tyre could fall off. Affected owners are being told to remove the spare until the recall work can be carried out. In finance, one Australian dollar is buying 71.3 US cents.
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1: Fremantle forward Patrick Voss has hit back at a call made by Matthew Lloyd that he should have been dropped for last week's game against Geelong after he was held to just 11 disposals the week before.
6: Obviously, when someone makes a statement like that about you're going to see it, but I don't really care what Matthew Lloyd thinks.
1: The Dockers arrived in Sydney this evening ahead of their preliminary final against the Swans on Friday night. Knights playmaker Fletcher Sharp says the thought of playing at a sold-out Eden Park is exciting. More than 50,000 Warriors fans are expected to greet the Knights in Sunday afternoon's elimination semi-final. And the Formula One calendar for 2027 has been released. Melbourne has lost the season opener, moving to the third race on the calendar, but will host a sprint weekend for the first time. The Australian Grand Prix will be on April the 4th. That's the latest news and sport.
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9: 13 degrees in Taree right now. There are some 30 kilometre an hour wind gusts around. Overnight, we'll get down to 11 degrees, and tomorrow there will be a high chance of showers along the coastal fringe and a high of 18 degrees. For the Macquarie Coastal Waters, Smoky Cape to Seal Rocks for Wednesday until midnight, there's a strong wind warning for the Macquarie Coast, southwesterly winds, 25 to 30 knots, turning southerly in the late afternoon. The sea's at 3 metres and a southerly swell, 3 to 4 metres. For tomorrow, Thursday, the strong wind warning will continue. The winds are southerly, 15 to 25 knots, reaching up to 30 knots during the morning, decreasing to 10 to 15 knots in the late evening. The sea's at 2 to 3 metres, decreasing to 1 to 2 metres around midday. And a southerly swell of 3 to 4 metres, decreasing to 3 metres by early evening. The next tide is a high tide at 11:32 p.m. this evening of 1.03 of a metre, followed by a low tide tomorrow morning at 5:18 a.m. of 0.45 of a metre. 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
9: Yeah, we'll start feeling like spring very soon, I promise. Good evening, my name's Carlton Heston. It's the soundtrack of my life. Thank you for tuning in. Hope you're enjoying the show. Going to continue playing some more of my favourites. We're going to go back to 1994 now from an album called Protection. This one goes out for Diana. It's Massive Attack and Karma Coma.

0: Yeah, a few British bands for you in that set. That was the Kaiser Chiefs from their album Duck from 2019, and before that from Record Collection, and before that the Kills from 2011 from their album Blood Pressures, and that was Baby Says. And up top was Massive Attack with Karma Coma. 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
0: Let's go back to 1993 for a bit of music from Manchester. This is from the album Laid. It's James 5-0.

0: Yeah, that's Dublin band Fontaines DC from 2018 from an album called Checklist Reckless, and that is the Darklands version of Boys in the Better Land. Before that, band from Manchester way back to 1990 for that one, In Spiral Carpets from their album Cool As, and that was Bitches Brew. 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
0: Yeah, let's go back to Manchester now on Great Lakes FM. Track from an album called The Universal Want from 2020. It's Doves, I Will Not Hide.

0: It's a band from the Midlands in the UK. They're called The Charlatans, and that track's from 1997 off their album Telling Stories, called How High. Before that, the boys from Basildon, Depeche Mode, of course. And that was recorded live in Berlin in 2014. That was their track Personal Jesus, which was covered by Johnny Cash, believe it or not, at one point. You're with Carlton Heston. 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
1: 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What are the wave conditions and the wind trends? 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
2: 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I'm Matt D. Join me Friday evenings between 6 and 10. I think you'll be surprised at what you'll hear. Funk, soul, blues, and yes, of course, contemporary jazz, Afro, Latin, and masters of the bop era. 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Lend me your ears. You just might dig it.
0: 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My name's Carlton Heston. It's the soundtrack of my life, and we're going to take you up to the 9 o'clock news now with a track from 1982, a title track from their album Pornography. It's The Cure.
3: I'm going to go to the hospital.

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1: Good evening, I'm Jack Fenwick. The Albanese government will release its long-awaited immigration plan tomorrow, but drastic cuts are not on the cards. Federal Politics editor Michael Packie.
2: After a six-week delay, Home Affairs Minister Tony Burke will deliver his migration plan on Thursday. The government is under pressure to rein in the intake, which has ballooned to about 300,000. Mr. Burke is unlikely to announce sweeping cuts. Instead, he'll talk about tighter visa controls and fast-tracking the appeals process. Mr. Burke has told Parliament he plans to act carefully on migration.
3: That provides the easiest pathway through the Australian economy.
2: But former Labor leader turned University Vice Chancellor Bill Shorten has told News 24 the debate could damage international relations.
4: I think some of this debate about immigration is overcooked.
2: The government's announcement comes after One Nation revealed its plan earlier this week, with the opposition now under pressure to flag its intention. Michael Packie, Canberra.
1: The Prime Minister maintains he had no role in hiring a former Play School presenter as a Labor staffer. Rhys Muldoon's position was terminated after offensive social media comments resurfaced. In one post, Mr. Muldoon compared a Liberal frontbencher to a Nazi sympathiser. The actor has also lost his position as an Australia Day ambassador. Police believe a shooting in Perth's southern suburbs may be linked to an earlier incident. Jamie Smith has the details.
5: Several people have been questioned by police over the shooting of a 37-year-old man in Hamilton Hill on Sunday morning. Detectives now think a similar disturbance on Friday night involved the same offenders. Police say a Holden Commodore with several people on board was driven at a man outside the same unit complex. WA's police commissioner says he's confident they've identified the offenders. Jamie Smith, Perth.
1: Two stolen cars have rammed an unmarked police vehicle before leading police on a pursuit across Melbourne. One of the vehicles was later found dumped in North Melbourne, but both drivers remain on the run. AI company Anthropic has signed an agreement to use part of a $32 billion data centre proposed for a site on Queensland's Western Downs. The data centre is expected to be the country's largest and marks the company's first investment in Australia. And another Ben Cousins speaking engagement has been cancelled, this time in the regional Victorian town of Ballarat. Organisers say they responded to concerns from locals over the former Premiership footballer's troubled past. In finance, one Australian dollar is buying 71.3 US cents.
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1: Hawthorn's Dylan Moore says they'll be looking to right some wrongs when they play Brisbane on Saturday night in their preliminary final. The Hawks had a 67-point loss to the Lions last time the two sides met in round 22, with small forward Nick Watson goalless. But Moore says he's backing his fellow small forwards to put in a better performance.
7: We feel like their four smalls up forward are probably the best in the competition and we're chasing them. We know we have to definitely be better that night, and if we're not that good, we know at the other end of the ground, they're going to be pretty special.
1: The Dockers have arrived in Sydney ahead of their preliminary final against the Swans on Friday. Two of the Sydney Roosters NRLW stars in Millie Elliott and Corbin Baxter have announced they retire at the end of the season. An Australian rider, Senna Agius, has signed to race in MotoGP next season with KTM. That's the latest news and sport.
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11: 12 degrees in Taree with some wind gusts, gusty winds around still 25 kilometres per hour. We'll get an overnight low of 11 degrees and a high chance of showers tomorrow along the coastal fringe with a high of 18 degrees. For the Macquarie Coastal Waters, Smoky Cape to Seal Rocks for Wednesday until midnight, there is a strong wind warning for the Macquarie Coast. Southwesterly winds at 25 to 30 knots, turning southerly in the late afternoon. The seas at 3 metres and a southerly swell of 3 to 4 metres. Tomorrow, Thursday, a strong wind warning will continue for the Macquarie Coast. Southerly winds 15 to 25 knots, reaching up to 30 knots during the morning, decreasing to 10 to 15 knots in the late evening. The seas at 2 to 3 metres, decreasing to 1 to 2 metres around midday, and a southerly swell of 3 to 4 metres, decreasing to 3 metres by early evening. The next tide is a high tide at 11:32 p.m. this evening of 1.03 of a metre, followed by a low tide tomorrow morning at 5:18 a.m. of 0.45 of a metre. 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
11: Yes, it is. Good evening, Carlton Heston with you. It's the soundtrack of my life. Thank you for tuning in. Hope you're enjoying the show. As you may know, we usually play a little bit of funky music in the last hour, and tonight's going to be no different. We're going to start off with a quite recent track, actually. It's from 2023. It's the Afro Image Band. This is Come On Over.

0: Yeah, back to 1998 for that one there. That's a UK electronic dance outfit, Crazy P. And that track was You Started Something. 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
0: 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It's the Fatback Band, Spanish Hustle.
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0: Yeah, that's an outfit called Freeze, sounding a bit like the Chipmunks from 1983, and that track's called IOU, and that's the 12-inch version. 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
0: Yeah, so back in the mid to late 70s, 12-inch singles were very popular in the nightclubs, etc. So I'm going to play another one now. This one's from 1979. It's by a band called GQ, Disco Nights.

0: That is sometime Bond girl Grace Jones, and that's a track from her 1981 album Nightclubbing. It's called Feel Up. You are listening to Great Lakes FM, and my name is Carlton Heston.
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0: 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And Andy in the morning.
1: 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Every weekday morning, 6 till 10. Right here on... Thanks, kids.
2: And this is Carlton Heston signing off for another Wednesday evening. Thank you for tuning in. Hope you enjoyed the show. I'll leave you with a bit of Sir On, and I'll see you next Wednesday.

And hi there. You're listening to, and I thank you very much, the Dirt Music Radio Show, coming to you, as it does every week, from the studios of 2SER. Stuart Kipps, my name. Thanks a bunch for joining me this week. And if you're wondering, what have you stumbled upon? What is the Dirt Music Radio Show? What's it all about? Let me explain. Dirt Music is a radio show about music that comes from the heart and takes absolutely no prisoners. What you're about to hear can come from right across the musical spectrum, just so long as it's made with no concession whatsoever to fad or to fashion. So it's another week, another Dirt Music. Lots of music to get through. Some of it's old, some of it's new, some of it, of course, is in between. Let's get started with two pretty new things. One very new thing, which is the new album from Billy Strings, the remarkable, wonderful Billy Strings. The album is called So Much for Goodbyes. We're going to listen to a song from it called Lucid Daydream. And then a discovery of mine over the last week or two, an American artist by the name of John R. Miller. He's got a new album out called The Great Unknowing, and we're going to listen to an incredible song from it called A World Away. We are away. On Dirt Music.

I've always been a world away. I can't recall having worked one single day. When it comes to work, I'd prefer to play a jukebox in my mind.

two incredible, well, I hope you agree, performances to get us underway this week on Dirt Music. First, Billy Strings. I was so incredibly impressed by his live performance when he toured Australia. Was it earlier this year or late last year? But he was phenomenal. New album out called So Much for Goodbyes. We listened to Lucid Daydream. Then, as I mentioned, a new discovery for me, John R. Miller with A World Away. Another artist that maybe I need to get out more. I listen to a lot of music, but I don't get to everything that I've just discovered. Her name is Brennan Weddle, W-E-D-L. An incredible, wonderful, I'm saying incredible a lot, but it is incredible, self-titled album from her. This is a song from it called $2 Pistol.

Hope very much you're enjoying the tunes this week on Dirt Music. There are a lot more of them to come, but three there. Based in Nashville, Brennan Weddle with a song from her called $2 Pistol. If you like the sound of that, sort of a mixture of Lucinda Williams meets Sheryl Crow, then you'll like the rest of her record, probably as much as I do. Then I'm a big fan of outsider folk, experimental folk. So we listen to Super Carrie from a brand new album called Derelict, song called Islands in the Bay, which documents a whole bunch of landscapes on the New South Wales coast as the artist travelling as Super Carrie, travelled along it in a tiny van. And then after that, he's Australian, but he's lived in Dublin, in Ireland, for many, many, many years. Very fine songwriter by the name of Rory Faithfield. New song out from him, first one in a very long time. It's called Your Eyes Adjust to the Dark. Speaking of new music, artist travelling as Jane Dyer with DOA. 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

me out because I want you, I want you. Hold me down until I need it, oh, I don't care about anyone else.

Three more tunes there on Dirt Music, all of them new and all of them from Australia. Jane Dyer is the name for the artist that we listened to first with DOA, then Toby Mobbs, who's got a new album out called Stranger That I Know, a song from it called Far From Home, and then some cosmic folk from Melbourne artist Zoe Fox with a song from her called Skipty Doo. Yep, Skipty Doo. All right, let's move on. Stuart Coop with you, having a good time this week, sharing some music with you. There's a new album out from the Jayhawks. Here's a song from it. Sounds like the old Jayhawks, and there ain't nothing wrong with that at all. We're

Okay, we started that trio of songs with a new one from the Jayhawks, the album Sanctuary Park, and the tune called Hands Upon the Wheel. Then, for no particular reason, I was going to play it last week because it's referenced in a Ray Wiley Hubbard song, but I played another song off the Ray Wiley Hubbard album which didn't reference that, so I didn't have a reason, but it's been lingering in my mind. That's a elongated way of explaining why we listened to J.J. Cale's song from, I think, 1972 called Crazy Mama. And then after that, a request from Chris in the Sydney suburb of Marrickville. Greg Trooper, a vastly underrated songwriter and singer, and from him, Hummingbird. Let's move on now. Never need an excuse to play the Grateful Dead on Dirt Music, but recently released is, I think they're claiming these are the earliest live recordings of the Grateful Dead, recorded at the Fillmore on July the 3rd, 1966. We're going to listen to the Grateful Dead doing their version of the traditional folk song, He Was a Friend of Mine, recorded by the Byrds with different lyrics in 1965. They turned it into a song referencing JFK, and this is what the Grateful Dead did with it.

Two tunes there, a very early recording of the Grateful Dead from 1966 doing He Was a Friend of Mine, and after that, new Alabama Shakes album is out called I Must Be Dreaming, and from that we listen to Waist Deep. Time for me to say goodbye to those of you taking the syndicated show. Hope you can join me next week for another Dirt Music coming to you from the studios of 2SER and around Australia, thanks to the Community Radio Network. Gonna leave you with this for this portion of the show with something from vibraphone player Gary Burton, his version of Hand Bags and Glad Rags, released on his Alone at Last album in 1971, written by Mike Dabo when he was lead singer with Manfred Mann, first recorded by Chris Harlow in 1967, and probably more famously by Rod Stewart in 1969.

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0: 45 RPM, the greatest songs from the vinyl era, including the 45 version of Riders on the Storm from The Doors. That peaked at number 10 in Sydney and 14 in Melbourne. Now let's head to the phones. Matt, what can I do for you?
1: I would love to hear The Long and Winding Road by The Beatles.
0: Okay, what's your connection with it?
1: Well, I've always loved the song, but during lockdown for COVID, I was watching the Beatles documentary Get Back, and watching Paul McCartney write that song just took the love of the song and the appreciation of the song to a whole new level for me.

45 RPM with the Beatles' The Long and Winding Road. The song hit number 32 in Adelaide, but didn't chart in Brisbane. Number 6 in Hobart and Melbourne, 2 in Perth and 4 in Sydney. One of the few Beatle tracks that didn't go to number 1. But there was a reason, and that's the 1970 radio ban. Now that was a 5-month period that saw commercial radio in Australia ban the airplay of songs by Australian and UK artists who were released on major labels. In Sydney, Melbourne, Adelaide and Brisbane, stations played a cover version of The Long and Winding Road by Dave Costello, Elvis's dad. That's Elvis Costello.

0: Coming up with Cam, our Lost 45 takes us into the world of John Cage and the avant-garde, and that all somehow gets mixed up with the Motown classic. And in Aussie legends, the cover of a James Brown tune launches a 50-year career for an Australian singer. Linda Peace has the story in Aussie legends next on 45 RPM.
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6: Ask anyone to name an Australian female singer in the 70s, and most would come up with Helen Reddy, I Am Woman, or Olivia Newton-John, Banks of the Ohio. Others might recall Linda George, Alison McCallum, Colleen Hewitt, Marsha Hines, Alison Durbin or Wendy Saddington. It wasn't a good time for female singers as the music industry in Australia was dominated by male singers and male groups. James Brown said it well a decade earlier when he recorded the song It's a Man's Man's World. The title was apt, but Renee Geyer created quite a unique take on the song.
7: A lot of the songs were covers in those days. Man's World was one of the ones brought to me, and it was interesting because a lot of people would say, oh, but it's a man's... But I always talked about it as being the answer to Helen Reddy's I Am Woman. You know, it's like, yeah, it's a man's world, but it'd be nothing without us. You know what I mean? And so I thought that was a great, more realistic way of putting it, you know, because, it still was a man's world, you know. And my recollection is that that was the question as to how it would be by a woman, and it ended up being the best thing I ever did, because I mean there were other things that were so lucky. That album was bigger than the Man's World album, and Say I Love You, of course, but Man's World was the thing that catapulted me into the public eye because of the controversy of it as well, you know, so it was a good thing.

You look so good to me.

0: 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Goanna featuring Marcia Howard out front, Dangerous Dancing. Still to come, our earworm. It's a song from a two-time Grammy-winning singer who belted out an era-defining hit. Next, Cam takes us into the world of the avant-garde, and somehow that all gets mixed up with a Motown classic. 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
5: Rolling Stone magazine lists Barrett Strong's 1959 Motown hit Money, That's What I Want among the 500 greatest songs of all time.

many artists beside Barrett have released 45s of the tune, including The Beatles, Freddie and the Dreamers, The Supremes, Junior Walker, Jerry Lee Lewis, John Belushi, and Australia's Renee Gay.

On the Australian charts, the most successful 45 of Money, That's What I Want was from the experimental English new wave band, The Flying Lizards. The public loved their odd, offbeat approach featuring frosty, deadpan vocals from Deborah Evans Strickland. The Flying Lizards weren't pop musicians. These were avant-garde veterans, plus music professors, journalists and writers who were convinced that any song with the word money in it would be successful. And it seems they were right. With inspiration from the American classical composer John Cage, who transformed the sound of the piano by placing screws, nuts, bolts and plastic between the strings, the Flying Lizards prepared their piano by placing rubber toys and a phone book onto the piano strings. So instead of getting a note, you hear a thud, a percussive ping, or a rattle. So here it is, a song bent to within an inch of its life. It's still recognisable, catchy, and yet highly danceable, but it doesn't get played much on the radio anymore. This is The Flying Lizards with Money, That's What I Want. I'm Cam for 45 RPM.

45 RPM, where we tune in and turn on to the greatest sounds of the vinyl era. Thanks to Cam for today's Lost 45, Linda for the Aussie Legends, Ward for the quiz, Newman for the history of pop, as well as Nara and Matt for your requests. 45 RPM is coming to you from the Pulse in Geelong and is heard nationally throughout the Community Radio Network. To take us out, our earworm. It's a song from the Oscar, Golden Globe and two-time Grammy-winning singer-actress who starred and sang the title cut from the 1980 hit movie Fame, then belted out the era-defining hit Flashdance, What a Feeling. Irene Cara co-wrote the lyrics and recorded the track in just three takes. I'm Wes J. On behalf of the team, thanks for sharing part of your day with us on 45 RPM.

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Foster, Tuncurry, the Mid-North Coast. Mile after mile of golden beaches, the picnic grounds, the fishing on the Great Lakes. Just another day in paradise. And another day on 101.5 Great Lakes FM.

I wonder if you're lonesome tonight. You know, someone said the world's a stage and each must play a part. 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

0: 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For all your landscaping and gardening needs in the Great Lakes, Lumpy's Nursery, 27 Chapman's Road, Suncurry. Yeah, Lumpy's.
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2: BBC News with Govinda Gill. The head of the WHO says the Congolese Ebola outbreak is still spreading, but there are signs of improvement. Tedros Adhanom Ghebreyesus says transmission has fallen in Ituri province, where the outbreak began, and no new cases have been recorded in nearby South Kivu since May. Richard Kagoe reports from Nairobi.
3: At a news conference in Geneva, Dr. Tedros said efforts to contain Ebola were gaining ground, but the outbreak was far from over. He said East and Northeastern Congo was a vast region and difficult to access because of lack of infrastructure. Cases in North Kivu have risen by nearly 50% in the past week alone. The virus has now spread to seven provinces, with further transmission likely. Since mid-May, when the outbreak was declared, more than 7,000 cases have been confirmed, including over 3,500 deaths.
2: The United Nations is warning that 400 buildings in Gaza are at risk of caving in as rescue work continues at the site of a collapsed block. It had been damaged by an earlier Israeli airstrike. At least 21 people, including an entire family, have been killed. Dozens are trapped under rubble. A local man spoke of the moment the building collapsed.
4: These moments are indescribable. It happened at night. We were sleeping. And we woke up to the sound of the building collapsing. Due to the lack of available spaces, we were forced to stay next to it. At the moment of the sound, I was sitting in my place, honestly, waiting for death.
2: Protesters in Kosovo have attacked an office of the EU policing mission ULEX. It follows a conviction of Hashim Thaçi, a Kosovan former president and independence leader, on war crimes charges at a special court set up in The Hague. Thaçi was given a 25-year sentence, while three other commanders of the Kosovo Liberation Army were also convicted and given long sentences. President Putin has urged Russians to vote in next weekend's parliamentary elections. Many opposition politicians have been banned from standing, and critics have dismissed the contest as meaningless. But in a TV address, Mr. Putin portrayed it as a patriotic duty for people to cast their ballot.
5: Your choice and your will will once again demonstrate that millions of people stand behind our soldiers, that we are a united people, and that no one will succeed in dividing or intimidating us.
2: Canada's Prime Minister Mark Carney has welcomed a closer relationship with the EU after the head of his executive body floated the idea of associate membership. But his statement didn't provide more details about the proposal. Canada's incoming envoy to Brussels appeared to downplay the term, saying the two sides had yet to settle on a description for future ties. World News from the BBC. 10 Maoist rebels have been sentenced to death by a special court in India for involvement in one of the deadliest attacks on political figures ever launched by the militants. More than 29 people were killed in the central Indian state of Chhattisgarh in May 2013 when the rebels ambushed a convoy of cars carrying leaders of the Congress Party. Several prominent political figures were killed, including the former Union Minister Vidya Charan Shukla. A US senator has blamed the Trump administration's approach to vaccines for the worst measles outbreak in the country in more than three decades. Republican Bill Cassidy, who chairs the Senate Health Committee, said vaccines were overwhelmingly safe and effective and did not cause autism. Multiple states have reported measles cases, with more than 3,000 confirmed. The British-American playwright and novelist Bonnie Greer has died aged 77. Born in Chicago, Greer started her career in the US before moving to Britain in 1987. She gained prominence as a broadcaster and critic. Mark Lawson appeared with her on a BBC cultural review show.
6: It's shaming now when you think back just how few people of colour there were on British television. And so it was quite a lonely furrow. Really, I mean, she would show me some of the letters, and there were particularly young people saying that it was the first time they'd seen a person of colour on a major arts programme or news programme, and that's the way it was. So she was forced to be a pioneer. She wore that very lightly.
2: Copies of a highly anticipated unreleased book about Princess Diana, the first wife of King Charles, have been stolen from a truck in the Netherlands. Details have just emerged of how four Dutch language editions of Swan Song, Diana, My Sister, written by her brother, Earl Spencer, were taken while en route to the publisher's warehouse. That's the latest BBC News.
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Good morning and a very big welcome to Good Morning Country, coming to you on the Community Radio Network through your local community radio station. I'm Heather Farrell. I'll be your host this morning on this Thursday morning, the 17th of September. I'm broadcasting from my hometown of Horsham in the west, in Western Victoria, right in the middle of the Wimmera region. I certainly hope you're waking up to a wonderful day. Our Album of the Week competition will be for Chloe Marks and the Mayhem's debut album, Bright Lights, Late Nights. Now, that'll have you happening in around about an hour and a half's time, so I will give you the phone number now, but please, no calls just yet. That phone number for Thursdays only, and it is a different number to the other 4 days of the working week, is 0447 349 055. If you did miss that number, make sure you're ready to write it down, because I will give it to you probably another 4 or 5 times before we open up that competition line. But right now, let's get stuck into the music, and we're going to start with the same song I start with most Thursdays. It's called My Old Friend. And don't we just love our old friends, the best kind of friends? And Gina Jeffries and Tanya Kernighan performing this one, My Old Friend.

iconic Kiss Anderson there with a track called What You Doin'. Prior to that, we had Sara Stora under Darwin Stars and our opening track, My Old Friend by Gina Jeffries and Tanya Kernighan. Well, we've got another great combination coming up next. This one's Melinda Snyder and Becky Cole, and they've got a fabulous album out called Great Women of Country and the Songs That Made Them. And this one's off that album. It's called Grandpa, Tell Me About the Good Old Days.

Now, we've just heard from Patsy Cline with Walking After Midnight and Melinda Snyder and Becky Cole with Grandpa, Tell Me About the Good Old Days. To take us up to the Rural Livestock Report, we've got the latest release by the Wolf Brothers, and you did hear just a little bit of it. It's called Wannabe.

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I'm Lucy with today's report. In Warwick, ongoing dry weather encouraged sellers to offload stock, lifting cattle numbers by 500 head to 1,741. All regular buyers attended, and despite the extra numbers, prices held firm for most classes, with variations quality related. Light yearling steers to background sold 426 to 552 cents. Steers over 280 kilos to restock made 536 cents, with those to feed at 565 cents. Medium steers to feed sold 452 to 566 cents. Heavy steers to feed 436 to 490 cents. Light yearling heifers to restock made 402 to 496 cents. Heifers over 280 kilos to background sold 422 to 488 cents, with sales to 510 cents. Medium heifers to feed sold 370 to 496 cents, with heavy heifers to feed 418 to 478 cents, with processor sales to 500 cents. Bullocks to processors sold 452 to 486 cents, up 9 cents. Grown heifers to processors made 408 to 443 cents. Light cows to processors sold 294 to 364 cents. Heavy two-score cows gained 3 cents, selling 310 to 365 cents. Good heavy score 4 cows eased 2 cents to 371 to 424 cents. Light bulls to restockers sold 368 to 484 cents. Heavy bulls to processors improved 10 cents, selling 380 to 490 cents. Over to Forbes, where lamb numbers lifted slightly. 14,600 new season lambs offered good quality with plenty of trade and heavyweights, but limited light store lambs. The market sold to a softer trend. New season lambs were $10 to $12 cheaper, trade weights ranging $243 to $296, heavy trades $278 to $309, heavyweights 30 kilos $300 to $440, extra heavies reached $369 a head. Old trade lambs made $225 to $265 per head, heavy old lambs $260 to $349, extra heavies topped at $380 per head. Merinos were back $10 to $15 with extra heavy pens to $378 a head. Mutton numbers were back, prices cheaper by $20 to $30. Merino medium ewes made $168 to $223, heavy crossbreds to $347, merinos to $312 per head. That concludes today's market update, brought to you by Auctions Plus, dedicated to connecting ag.

0: And a very big welcome back to Good Morning Country. And thank you for the Rural Livestock Report. We've got mainly music lined up for you today, but we will also have our Album of the Week competition in around about an hour and a bit's time. And the prize today is an album called Bright Lights, Late Nights. It's the debut album for Chloe Marks and The Mayhem. And the number you need to dial to get that your chance to win that album is 0447 349 055. No calls just yet, and if you miss that number, make sure you're ready to write it down, because I will give it to you another three or four times before we open up that competition line. And I think I neglected to tell you who I am. I'm Heather Farrell, your Thursday morning host for Good Morning Country, and broadcasting from my hometown of Horsham in the heart of the Wimmera region of Western Victoria. But right now, we've got just a couple of jobs to do, and then it's straight back into the music.
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3: G'day, I'm Shelley.
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3: And we're the Shelley Jones Band.

Gina Jeffries dancing with Elvis. We also had Tom Curtin featuring Ashley Dallas, Lynn Botell and Matt Scullion with Be Kind. And we started out the bracket with the Shelley Jones Band with Lester Truer on lead vocals this particular time. And it's called One Night at a Time. Coming up next is Sarah Stora. And this one's from her latest album called Worth Your Love. And it's all about her home. And the track's simply called 175. And that's the house number in the street she lives in. And if you listen to the lyrics, I'm sure you'll work out that she lives up in, near Darwin in the Northern Territory.

Alan Jackson there with It Must Be Love, and we had Alan Caswell prior to that with There's Nobody There. And we started the bracket with Sarah Storer with 175 from her album Worth Your Love. We're coming up to the news in about 4 minutes' time, and if you happen to be leaving us to go to local programming, thank you for tuning your dial to Good Morning Country, and please make sure you tune in again tomorrow morning when Kevin Walsh will be your host, and he broadcasts from the bunker at Harrington in New South Wales. This morning's album of the week is Chloe Marks and the Mayhem's Bright Lights, Late Nights, and Kevin Walsh will have another copy of that to give away in our Album of the Week competition tomorrow morning. Now, just a reminder that the phone number for Thursday mornings only for the Album of the Week competition is 0447 349 055. Now, to take us up to the news, we've got a track that's a pretty special one in our household. It was our song for my late husband and myself in our latter years, and it's Adam Brand with You Are To Me. And how about we start it right from the start?

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1: It's 6 o'clock. Good morning. I'm Josh Bryant. Two teenage boys have been charged over the mistaken identity shooting of a Sydney University student. Dusty Fitzpatrick reports.
2: Marco Tapia was killed in his bed at his home in Glen Alpine in the city's southwest. Detectives have since confirmed the wrong house was targeted. Two teenage boys aged 14 and 16 have been arrested after police carried out searches at homes in Fairfield. Both boys have been charged with murder, participating in a criminal group and several other offences. It'll be alleged in court the teenagers staged vehicles and provided a weapon for the gunman. They've been refused bail and are due to face court today. Investigations are ongoing. Dusty Fitzpatrick, Sydney.
1: The nation's spy agency has disrupted four major terrorism plots since the Bondi terror attack in December. The Australian reports the schemes were thwarted by ASIO in the first 6 months of this year. The opposition is urging the government to provide more detail about when they were foiled by authorities. Federal Labor will announce its immigration policy today, which is not expected to include drastic cuts. The government is keen to reduce the migration rate to about 225,000 over 2 years. The government also likely to tighten some visa categories and fast-track the appeals process. Migration Institute Chief Executive Peter Van Vliet says a careful approach is needed.
3: When you do that, you don't throw the baby out with the bathwater. And as I said, there are really important visa programs like skilled migrants, partner visas, a humanitarian program is important internationally. So you just need to do it in a way that doesn't go after some of those really significant programs. And for the bush, obviously, the work and holiday maker program is critical.
1: The planning minister has paused progress on the City of Sydney's proposed Town Hall Square project. Paul Scully has blocked the council from approving the project while he waits for advice from the Independent Planning Commission. The United States Central Bank has raised interest rates for the first time in 3 years. The decision is designed to rein in high inflation that's being driven by the war in Iran. The Fed has flagged the possibility of further increases in borrowing costs over the coming months. And a new study is highlighting the need to support parents living with ADHD. A Sydney University study found children raised by parents with the condition are twice as likely to experience trauma. Co-author Dr. Alison Poulton says there are a number of reasons why parenting with ADHD can be more difficult.
4: It's harder for them to raise their children because they often have less job security. They may have struggled at school, have fewer qualifications.
1: In finance, the Dow Jones trading down 614 points, one Aussie dollar buying 70.8 US cents.
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1: The chance to do something special is driving the Newcastle Knights after their season that's been plagued by injuries. They head into Sunday afternoon's elimination semi-final without marquee signing Dylan Brown and front rower Trey Mooney. Centre Bradman Best says they still believe they can leave their mark on the finals.
6: You know, with all the injuries we had and whatnot, and we're still here proving everyone wrong. So, yeah, the belief's here. It's a special group. So, yeah, it's an exciting time.
1: Sydney sider Senna Agius will step up to motorbike racing's premier class next season after signing a deal with KTM. The 21-year-old Moto2 star is Australia's only rider in the MotoGP for 2027. And a hamstring injury for US import Josiah Jordan-James has left the Breakers scrambling days out from the NBL season tip-off. It's 6:04. That's the latest news and sport.
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9: Let's have a look at the weather for the mid-north coast and Thursday. It will be cloudy today and there is a high chance of showers along the coast, a medium chance elsewhere. 17 degrees, a maximum forecast for today. And we've got around about 14 degrees now. Expect it to be sunny though and up to 24 degrees tomorrow. And it will stay warm and sunny over the weekend, getting up to 32 degrees on Monday. Before showers and a cooler change on Tuesday, by the looks of things. On the coastal waters, Smoky Cape to Seal Rocks. Thursday until midnight, there is a strong wind warning for the Macquarie Coast. Southerly winds at 15 to 25 knots. They will get up to 30 knots during the morning, decreasing to 10 to 15 knots in the late evening. Seas are 2 to 3 metres and decreasing to 1 to 2 metres around about midday. Swell is southerly at 3 to 4 metres, and that will decrease to 3 metres by early evening. The next tide will be a high tide at 12 minutes past 12 this afternoon at 1.27 metres, and a low tide at 6.54 this evening at 0.53 of a metre. It's 6 past 6, Thursday morning. It's Great Lakes FM.
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Let's get into Thursday. Good morning. How you doing? It's Andy with you. It's a funny old Thursday morning. It's cool out there. And there are some very light showers around at the moment, but it looks as though it might get a bit uglier as the day goes on. We'll see. Who can tell? Let's just get into some tunes. Earworm, courtesy of Peter Gabriel this morning. What a wonderful song this is. Salisbury Hill, 7:30 past 6. It is the Brekkie Show. It's Great Lakes FM. Good morning.

0: Nice. Crosby, Stills and Nash and the Southern Cross. Peter Gabriel kicked us off with Salisbury Hill. It's 16 and a half past six. Speaking of Southern Cross, let's check out the bar conditions. Got Dave on the phone at Marine Rescue. Morning, Dave.
1: Morning, Andy. Morning, listeners. Early starters for the day.
0: How you going?
1: We're doing great. We've got a slightly drizzly day here at the moment. The wind is blowing up to about 15 knots. We've got generally about 10 to 12, gusting up to 15. So she's pretty blowy right at the moment. But it is coming from the south, which means from the tower here, the seas are quite flattened out. But there is about a 1.5 metre swell out there, and you can see it over the Tuncurry Bar. She's busting in there pretty big.
0: Mm-hmm.
1: But other than that, we've got our barometers are 1,028. Our temperature at the moment is 13, and forecast to be not much better for the day.
0: Yeah.
1: So a cool, I think, drizzly, overcast day. Bar conditions at the moment are quite good, and the next high tide is around about midday, specifically. For those who are paying attention, it'll be 12 past 12 of 1.27 metres. So conditions at the moment are okay for on the seas, but I reckon it's a doona day.
0: It's, yeah, I'd say so.
1: Yeah.
0: One of those days to just roll over and say, nah, I don't think so.
1: Yeah, I think so. Yes, very cool.
0: Oh, it's tempting.
1: The only other bit of news from our end is we continue to run the boat licence courses where people can come for a day to do their theory of a boat licence. The next course is on this Saturday, and if people are interested, they can still quickly log in and join in. Search for the Marine Rescue Foster Tuncurry. Not the general New South Wales Marine Rescue, but the Marine Rescue Foster Tuncurry, and you'll find the details for the boat licence course there on Saturday.
0: Okie dokie, too easy. And don't forget the new number, 77.
1: Yeah, thanks for bringing that up. I'm sure it's been told over and over. Yeah. Boaties will know that we used to send them to 19. The protocols are Channel 16 is sort of the emergency calling line, and the radio protocols are we get off it as quick as we can to go to what they call a working channel. Used to be 19, but international changes have made 19 no longer available to be used for that purpose. So now we go to 77, which as a boatie myself is just a bit of a bother that it's a whole lot more channels you've got to change up to. But we'll all get used to it over time. So, yes, thanks
0: that's,
1: for that,
0: that's the modern world for you, I'm afraid.
1: Yeah, well, as I said, the changes came not of our making by any sense. They just changed the protocols of the radio waves. I'm no expert on it, but 19 used to be what they call a duplex channel, which means like a telephone call. You and I can talk to each other and hear each other at the same time. But they turned it into a simplex, meaning only one channel attached to it, and that means it's no longer usable as a working channel. So thus, up to 77 we go.
0: And there it is, the new magic number. Awesome.
1: New magic number. All right, thanks, Andy.
0: Thanks, Dave. See you later.
1: Enjoy the day, everyone.
0: Bye. See ya.
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Troy Cassidaly and Adam Harvey, Led Zeppelin before that. It is coming up to 28 past six. Do you realise it was 49 years ago yesterday that we lost Mark Bolan?

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2: It's 6:30. Good morning. I'm Josh Bryant. Two teenage boys have been charged over the mistaken identity shooting of a man in Sydney's southwest. 23-year-old Marco Tapia was killed in his bed at his Glenalpine home, with detectives confirming the wrong property was targeted. The boys, aged 14 and 16, have been charged with murder and other offences. Today, reporter Jack Harners told Ben Fordham the teens have been refused bail and are due in court today.
3: Detectives will claim in court that these two children, they were instrumental in carrying out this botched gangland skit by obtaining the getaway vehicles and also the guns that were used.
2: The Albanese government will announce its immigration policy today in a bid to bring down the overseas intake. Labor believes it can reduce the temporary migration rate to about 225,000 over 2 years. It's expected to tighten rules around some visa classes and fast-track the appeals process to clear a backlog of asylum claims. Legislation to ease the backlog of Aboriginal land claims in New South Wales have now passed state parliament. There are more than 44,000 unresolved claims across the state right now. The Minns government says the changes will make it easier to manage Crown land and to cut red tape. A report has found vendor expectations are sitting well above buyer budgets when it comes to Sydney's house market. Domain has found inner-city buyers are searching a median of $400,000 below listing prices. Chief residential economist Dr. Nicola Powell says the mismatch is most significant in inner Sydney.
4: It starts to improve the further you get away from the CBD, but even when you look at the outer ring for houses, there's still a mismatch going on.
2: Waverley Council has paused plans to build 3,000 new homes at Bondi Junction. The council's new mayor has temporarily stopped the implementation of the master plan for the site to revisit concerns that have been raised by locals. A report shows Australia is throwing away more than 29 million meals a day as more households struggle with food insecurity. The findings warn the country is on track to miss its goal of halving food waste by 2030. OzHarvest Chief Executive James Goth says the waste is happening at every step of the supply chain.
5: A big portion at the farm gate, quite a bit in the middle, retailers and manufacturers, although there's some pretty good mechanisms set up. And then actually quite a lot of food waste happens in the home.
2: Also making news, King Charles is hitting back at claims that he said we'll forget her soon enough in the days after Princess Diana's death. In finance, the Dow Jones trading down 631 points, the Nasdaq down 3, one Aussie dollar buying 70.8 US cents.
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2: Swans forward Logan McDonald says they're treating Fremantle's loss to Hawthorn 2 weeks ago as a blip on the radar. Sydney looking to secure a spot in the AFL Grand Final with a win over the minor premiers at the SCG on Friday night, but McDonald says they're under no illusions and it will be a tough task.
7: Yeah, obviously they're the clear best side all year in the comp, finishing clear on top of the ladder, so their contest, they got star started all across the ground, so we're under no illusions that they're just going to roll over here and give it to us, so we've got to be at our best if we're any chance.
2: The Newcastle Knights insist their self-belief hasn't wavered as they chase a semi-final victory on Sunday. They take on the Warriors without marquee star Dylan Brown and key forward Trey Mooney to injury. And Sydney's Senna Agius has signed with KTM to become Australia's 11th MotoGP rider next season. 26-7, that's the latest news and sport.
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10: And a quick look at the weather. Mid-North Coast for Thursday, cloudy today with a high chance of showers along the coast and a medium chance elsewhere. 17 degrees for a maximum, and we've got around about 13 degrees now. Expect it to be sunny though, and and much warmer over the weekend. On the coast, there is a strong wind warning for the Macquarie Coast.
11: Warning, warning, warning.
10: Southerly winds at 15 to 25 knots, getting up to 30 knots during the morning and decreasing to 10 to 15 knots in the late evening. Seas are 2 to 3 metres. They're decreasing to 1 to 2 metres around midday. The swell is southerly, 3 to 4 metres and decreasing to 3 metres by early evening. And the next tide, there will be a high tide at 12 minutes past 12 this afternoon. It is coming up to 24 minutes to 7 o'clock. It's Thursday morning. 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
10: Yes, it is. Good morning. How you doing? It's Andy with you. We've managed to ease our way into Thursday. Let's get the old noodler working. Kickstart the brain box. Twisted tune time today. As always, thanks to Travelwise. And today's tune. You need to identify the twisty. It goes like this.

That sounds like the twisted tune to me. Wrap your brains around it. Tell us what it is. The telephone number 65555444, or you can text 04888 387 44. Let's do it one more time.

And we will do it again after the 7:30 news and after the 8:30 news. We will untwist that tune around about 10 to 9. It is now 23 minutes to 7 o'clock. Yesterday we had a Who Am I? And it was George Thorogood. I'll come in.

0: Yeah, George Thorogood and the Destroyers. Yesterday's Who Am I mystery artist. Double shot there of them. It's a quarter to seven, and you're tuned into Great Lakes FM. And today we are playing the Twisted Tune, all thanks to Travelwise. Let's see who's playing so far today. All the bullets are gone. Robin at Coomber Park got the gold. Well done, Robin. Was at Possum Brush, picked up the silver. And Ian at Bonnie Hills has got himself the bronze. Well done, Rob, Was, and Ian. We also heard from Biggus at the bar, where there was Linda at Port, Despons at Kalungaluk, and Lizzie and JT at Cranback. They all got it right. A couple of others hit the post, I've got to say. They will be back, though, I am sure. On the text machine, let's see, it's Mrs. B. Gav and the Bortons and Mrs. B, you believe correctly. Well done, you two. And morning to all the Bortons. Gold bullet to you. The James Gang at Foster get the morning silver. And Ramos the Red. Oh, no, a Liverpool supporter. Oh, dear. Thanks for not mentioning the football, Ramos. I'll do that for you instead, eh? You got the bronze bullet today, though. Well done, Ramos. Mrs. B and Gav and the James Gang and Ramos the Red. And we've heard from Steph and Inga at Hawk's Nest. Now listening on the radio rather than streaming. Yeah, you don't get the delay when it's on live, do you? I think it's about a 45-second delay or something with the stream. It varies. Anyway, yeah, you're getting us live and loud, and you got it right. Well done, Steph and Inga. We've heard from Stubbs at Smith Lake. We got Mad Dog Ennery. But then Denise at Tuncurry, it's not Joe Jackson. Is she really going out with him? Sorry, Denise. Oh, wob wob. Back to the drawing board. Robbo at Lake Macquarie gets it right, though. So too does Cindy at Tuncurry. Morning to you, Cinders. Carmen at Booker Walker and Mondrock Wendy. There's Roxy at Tuncurry, all getting it right. Warwick from Stroud and Stephen Jackie at Foster. We got Deb in Bed and Sunday Rinder. Actually, you can catch Sunday Day Rinder on Sunday daytimes as of this week, for a few weeks at least. Catch Rinder 10 till 2 Sundays these days. And you got today's tunage. Well done, Rinnie. We've also heard from Deb and John at Hawk's Nest and Kerry at Smithy's. The Sussex Inlet Monkeys, Bradders, birthday boy for yesterday, gets today's tune. Well done, Bradley. Deb at Tea Gardens also gets it right. We've heard from Vern at Maxville. That's correct, Vern. Pirate, also absolutely correct. Oh, these could be new joiner-innerers. It's Greg and Juz listening to us at Diamond Beach. Welcome aboard, Greg and Juz.
1: All aboard!
0: And you got today's tune. Welcome aboard the crazy train. However, oh, Glenn at Foster. You got the right artist, Glenn, but it's the wrong song, I'm afraid. Back to the drawing board. But They Call Me Bruce from Foster has got it right. Well done, They Call Me Bruce. And the Rodfather, Morning Rodders. Yes, it is. We've heard from Jules and Gary at Halliday's, and they've got it right. Christine at Tunners, you got the right artist, Christine. That's the wrong song, though, I'm afraid. Back to the drawing board. Well, we will be joined by Lee from Killerback. It's not the Stones. It's not She's So Cold. Man City Ron at Foster gets it right, though. So do Norm at Port and Sandy at Diamond Beach and Phil at Foster, Cheryl at Foster, Pauline B at Coomber Park and the Rubber Baby Buggy Bumpers and Andrew at Tipperary. Top of the morning to you. You got it right as well, Squire. Excellent. We shall do that again after the 7:30 news. 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
2: It's 7 o'clock. Good morning. I'm Josh Bryant. Two teenagers are due in court charged over the mistaken identity shooting in Sydney's southwest. 23-year-old Marco Tapia was shot dead inside his Glenalpine home, with detectives confirming the wrong property was targeted. The boys, aged 14 and 16, have been charged with murder and other offences. Politicians are calling for greater transparency about the threats being investigated and targeted by intelligence agencies in Australia. It's been revealed ASIO's thwarted four incidents classified as major terrorism plots since the Bondi Beach terror attack in December. Independent MP Allegra Spenders told Today she understands there are limits to what can be shared.
3: I think we have to be careful not looking for a running commentary from ASIO, but I think greater transparency and also for the government to be clear about the types of threats that we face and how they're addressing them, I think would actually really help reassure the community as well.
2: The hotel industry is warning the federal government against drastic migration cuts amid fears of staff shortages. The Home Affairs Minister will unveil Labor's new immigration policy at the National Press Club today. Tony Burke is expected to announce tighter controls for student visas and family reunions. Accommodation Australia Chief Executive James Goodwin says the sector is reliant on migrant workers.
4: Australia does need the right migration settings that meet both business and community expectations. The hotel industry needs migration due to workforce shortages.
2: The state government has paused progress on the City of Sydney's plans to develop a town hall square in the CBD. The planning minister has stopped the council from approving the proposal while he gets advice from the Independent Planning Commission. Seven buildings would be demolished to make way for the $150 million project. Princess Diana's brother is claiming that King Charles had said people would forget his sister soon enough after her death in 1997. The claims have been detailed in Charles Spencer's new book, due to be released this month. UK correspondent Adam Gilchrist has told Ben Fordham Buckingham Palace has released a rare statement in response,
5: saying, "We don't comment on books as a matter of principle, but His Majesty is mindful the pain of fraternal grief can cloud reason, affect judgment, and colour memory in ways that others do not recognise, even many years after such a loss."
2: Also making news, an investigation is underway after the front door of a home was set alight in Sydney's east, and a report has found members of Generation Z are falling victim to scams more than any other generation when it comes to concert tickets. In finance, the Dow Jones closed down 631 points, the Nasdaq down 3, one Australian dollar buying 70.8 US cents.
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2: Nathan Cleary has a bit of extra time to overcome a foot injury after the NRL locked in Penrith's preliminary final for Sunday. The Panthers share hosting duties with the Dolphins as the league sidesteps a Saturday clash with the AFL Grand Final next weekend. Sydney Young Guns centre Aegis has landed a dream seat in the MotoGP. Toby Goff explains.
7: The 21-year-old has signed with KTM Tech 3 as the final piece to the MotoGP puzzle for 2027. The four-time Moto2 race winner steps up, with Aussie veteran Jack Miller departing for World Superbikes. Aegis becomes the 11th Australian rider in modern MotoGP history, with the weight on his shoulders flying the Aussie flag solo next year. Toby Goff reporting.
2: It's 7:04. That's the latest news and sport.
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11: Let's have a look at the weather for the Mid-North Coast. And what can we expect on this Thursday? We can expect a cloudy day with a high chance of showers along the coastal fringe and medium chance elsewhere. 17 degrees for a maximum, and we've got around 14 degrees now. However, it will be sunny as of tomorrow, 24 degrees for Friday, and warming up over the weekend, getting up towards 30 degrees, 32 degrees on Monday before a cooler change. Looks like we might get some showers next week. We say that every week, though, I think. On the coastal waters, Smoky Cape to Seal Rocks for Thursday. Until midnight, there is a strong wind warning for the Macquarie Coast.
12: Warning, warning, warning.
11: Southerly winds at 15 to 25 knots. They will reach up to 30 knots during the morning and decrease to 10 to 15 knots in the late evening. Seas are 2 to 3 metres and decreasing to 1 to 2 metres around midday. Swell is southerly, 3 to 4 metres and decreasing to 3 metres by early evening. The next tide, that's going to be a high tide at 12 minutes past 12 this afternoon, and a low tide at 6:54 this evening. It's 6 minutes past 7. It's Great Lakes FM.
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1: It is Great Lakes FM. Good morning. How are you going? It's Andy with you. It is coming up to 7 minutes past seven. Thursday morning on Great Lakes FM. It is time to climb aboard the magic bus.
2: What we're going
1: to
2: do right here is go back.
1: Let's do some travelling.
2: Way back. Back into time.
1: Yeah, we've spent this week in 1980. Let's see if we can get some more out of it. Here's Aussie Crawl to kick us off. It is the Hippie Highway. 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

Cold Chisel. Who really, really did break through into the real big time in 1980 with the East album. And before that, Aussie Crawl from their first album also hit the big time. 1980 is the year on the Hippie Highway. It's 7:15, travelling in the Magic Bus on Great Lakes FM. Here's Blondie.

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We Be Jamming, man. Stevie Wonder from 1980. We also heard from Blondie, Cold Chisel, Aussie Crawl kicked us off. 26 and a half past seven is the time. News comes up at 7:30. Here's Flowers, before they became Ice House, from the album called Ice House, if you follow where I've drifted. 1980 is the year on the hippie highway. It's Great Lakes FM.

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4: It's 7:30. Good morning. I'm Josh Bryant. Police have laid charges over the mistaken identity killing of a university student in Sydney's southwest. 23-year-old Marco Tapia was shot dead at his Glenalpine home, with detectives confirming the wrong house was targeted. Two teenage boys, aged 14 and 16, have now been charged with murder and other offences. The union representing retail workers is welcoming increased planning oversight for the proposed Town Hall Square in Inner Sydney. The planning minister has intervened, blocking the council from approving the work until he receives advice from the Independent Planning Commission. If it is declared a state significant development, the decision will then be out of the City of Sydney's hands. SDA New South Wales Secretary Bernie Smith says hundreds of retail workers could be without a job if the plan proceeds.
5: A real risk to workers' jobs, and this is hopefully a pathway towards saving those jobs.
4: The federal government is preparing to outline its immigration policy in a bid to bring down the overseas intake. Labor is expected to tighten the rules around some visa classes and fast-track the appeals process to clear a backlog of asylum claims. Home Affairs Minister Tony Burke will address the National Press Club to unveil details of the policy. The opposition is calling on the government to fully outline the details of terrorism plots when they've been foiled. The Australian reports ASIO has disrupted four major plots since the Bondi terror attack in December. Former Prime Minister Tony Abbott is preparing to add his voice to the fight against plans to add more about frontier conflicts at the Australian Memorial. The Australian War Memorial, rather. A group of veterans has been pushing back against the proposal to have a broader and deeper depiction of violence committed against Indigenous people by the British pastoralists and police. Retired Lieutenant Colonel and Vietnam veteran Peter O'Brien has told Ben Fordham the War Memorial should be a shrine to honour those who have given their lives in service of our nation.
6: We acknowledge that, in fact, many shameful things happened in our past history, and we do need to acknowledge them, and indeed to some extent to atone for them, but the memorial is not the place to do it.
4: Workloads are remaining the same for the majority of surveyed Australians despite the introduction of new artificial intelligence technology. A union's New South Wales poll has found three-quarters of Australian workers' workloads have not been reduced. Also making news, the US Federal Reserve has increased interest rates for the first time in 3 years in a bid to curb inflation, partially driven by the war in Iran. In finance, the Dow Jones closed down 631 points, the Nasdaq down 3, one Australian dollar currently buying 70.8 US cents.
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4: The NRL's locked in the schedule for its preliminary finals. The Dolphins will host a blockbuster Friday night clash at Suncorp Stadium, while Penrith gets the Sunday afternoon slot at Accor. It sidesteps a Saturday showdown with the AFL Grand Final. Meantime, Swans coach Dean Cox is facing a selection crunch ahead of tomorrow's AFL prelim against Fremantle. Injured star Joel Amati's declared himself fit to return for the forward side, which has performed above expectations in his absence. Alex de Minaur's looking to put his US Open heartbreak behind him as he heads a full-strength Davis Cup team to take on Poland this weekend. And in the English League Cup, Brighton has made a daring comeback against Man United to win 3-2 at Stretford. Wins also for Fleetwood and for Everton. It's 26-8. That's the latest news and sport.
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10: And a quick look at the weather. Mid-North Coast and Thursday today, that will be cloudy, with a high chance of showers along the coastal fringe, a medium chance elsewhere, 17 degrees for a maximum, and we've got around 14 degrees now. It will be sunny and warmer over the weekend as of tomorrow, and getting up to 32 degrees on Monday. On the coast, there is a strong wind warning for the Macquarie Coast.
11: Warning, warning, warning.
10: Southerly winds at 15 to 25 knots, getting up to 30 knots during the morning, decreasing to 10 to 15 knots in the late evening. Seas are 2 to 3 metres. They will decrease to 1 to 2 metres around midday, and the swell southerly 3 to 4 metres, and that's also decreasing to 3 metres by early evening. The next tide is a high tide at 12 minutes past 12 this afternoon. It's 24 minutes to 8 o'clock on Great Lakes FM.
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10: Sure is. How you doing? It's Andy with you Thursday morning, travelling the hippie highway, as we do every weekday between 7 and 8 o'clock, and we're checking out 1980 this week. We shall continue that journey shortly. Let's get into today's Twisted Tune. Thanks to Travelwise. What's this noise?

That there is the Twisty tune, Untwist It, Tell Me What It Is. On the telephone, 65555444. On the text, 0488 387 44.

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1: What is the name of that tune? I'll give you another listen after the 8:30 news. We will untwist it around about 10 to 9. That's today's Twisted Tune. As always, thanks to Travelwise.
0: What we're going to do right here is go back.
1: On the bus.
0: Way back. Back into time.
1: 1980. Here's Pat Benatar. 23 minutes to 8 o'clock. 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

seems a long time ago now, doesn't it? The 80s. That's the Monitors and Pat Benatar. Before that, 1980 is the year. As we travel the hippie highway, it is 16 and a half to 8 o'clock. And we are playing the Twisted Tune today, thanks to Travelwise. All the bullets went early. Robin at Coomber Park got herself the gold today. Well done, Robin. Was at Possum Brush the silver, and Ian at Bonnie Hills got the bronze on the blower. And just then we heard from Roland at Cranback. There was Paul S, the Big B at Bulla Dila. There was Brent from Austinmere, who's actually parked outside our studio in Bulla Dila at the moment, doing some travelling and getting the tune. Well done, Brent. Drive carefully. Diane at Southwest Rocks gets it right. So too Steve at Dyer's Crossing. Jason at Tunners and Di at Lemon Tree and Shane at Kalungaluk and Kaz at Smith's. And they all got it right on the old telephone. Still a couple of people hit the post just then, see if they can repair their brain cell. On the text machine, it was Gav and Mrs. B and the Broughtons. They got the gold today. The James Gang at Foster, the silver. Ramos the Red has got the morning's bronze. And we've since heard from, well, we got to the Buggy Bumpers, Andrew at Tipperary. They both got it right. Cheryl at Greenpoint, absolutely correct, as is Sherlo at Lake Macquarie. We got Filthy Phil and the Gabster at Diamond Beach. There's Yorkie at

Foster and the OP. They're all getting it right. Denise is back. That's the one we're after. Well done, Denise. Not D-Uncle, but it's Denise. Charlie and Wyatt at Aberglaslin. Absolutely correct. So to Terrapus. We've heard from Adam at Bunya. That's the one we're after. Well done, Adam. Chunks. Yep, that'll do us. Well done. Thanks, Chunks. We've also heard from Leanne at Foster. Yes, it is. Well done. Karen at Kalungaluk. A good, good, good morning to you. You got it right, as did the apple seeds at Redhead. You have a great day, seedlings. Emmett at Crescent Head gets the tune. And Kathy and Ian, the Hillvillians. On a not-so-thunny Thursday. You're right. It's nice to see some rain, though, eh? You got today's tune. Well done, the Hillvillians. We have J.D. Glenn at Failford, who gets the tune. Oh, not another Manchester City supporter. Crikey, I'm going to have to fight back. Hold on. Take that. You got it. Well done, J.D. Glenn. We've also heard from the Hooley and the Dooley at Blackhead. Romford Irene. That sort of rings a bell, but I don't think it's what we're looking for today. Sorry, Romford Irene. I'm going to have to give you a wob-wob. JP at Foster gets it right, though. Tones at Boomerang says absolutely correctly. Well done, Tones. There's the Tooker Wiles. They've got it right. And Kathy at Foster. And V8 Troopy Paul at Tongue Curry. We've heard from Mr. and Mrs. Jock at Foster. And the Hippies. No Hippies. No, no, no. I think we just played that one on the hippie highway. It's not flowers. Can't help myself. It's a wob-wob. Ellen at Buller Dealer gets it right. And Kathy at Foster on her way to work. Getting it spot on. Well done, Kathy at Foster. Doe and So at Markwell. They've got it right, as has Sue C. Oh, no, it's not. Sorry, Sue C. It's not that one. It's not Talking Heads. That's another wob-wob. The Schooner at Elizabeth Beach gets it right, though. No, it doesn't help Sue C, I'm afraid. It's still the wrong answer. But we have heard from... Christine at Tunners is back with the right one. Well done, Christine. And we shall do it again after the 8:30 news. Untwisting the twisted tune at around 10 to 9. It's now 12 and a half minutes to 8 o'clock. Going to find the Chook Man back with the surf report. Right after the Mentals from 1980.

0: Chuck Man and Bill.
1: Morning, Andy.
0: Morning, Billy. How's it going?
1: Really good, mate. Really good.
0: Nice one. We haven't spoken for a while.
1: No, no. I'm a retired gentleman now.
0: Oh,
1: so.
0: Stop it.
1: Yeah. You should try it.
0: I am. One of these days. One of these days.
1: Yeah. What would the mid-north coast be without Andy in the morning? Oh, woohoo. It'd
0: be a lot quieter.
2: There's a plug.
1: You can never retire, mate.
0: Yeah. One of these days.
1: One of these days, yeah.
0: Anyway, Billy Boy, Chuck Man's brother.
1: Yeah, good morning, y'all.
0: So we might actually get some sensible surf talk this morning.
1: I don't know about that.
0: Because there's no surf to talk about.
1: Oh, yeah, well, yes, there is. Well, we've had a bit of a sticky beak, and it's that horrendous wind from yesterday has bumped the swell up a little bit, and it's turned around a little as well, so we got a light offshore this morning.
0: Well,
1: So Foster Main's looking pretty flat, but I think it'd be worth a little jump over to the other side of the breakwall. There'd be a nice little wave over at Tuncurry on the northern side of the breakwall. Probably not getting all the swell. But 1 mile is picking up a bit more swell than the last day or so. So, it'd be good to get out and hit it early before the wind. Where did it come from?
0: Where did it come from?
1: He's just floating past.
0: Frightened the life out of him.
2: Yeah, sorry, I'm trying to get this computer going again. We had it all set up and it's just gone.
0: And then you didn't.
2: But I'm out of here. So he's taken off somewhere. Computers in our family just don't get on, do they? Is that telling you we've all got operator errors?
1: Yeah.
0: There's a lot of that goes on.
2: I thought I had the volume down, but there.
1: As I was saying.
2: Yeah, sorry.
1: It'd be good to get out there early before the wind swings around to the southeast again and messes the thing up. But I would reckon that Bradders would be getting a lot more swell down there at Boomerang.
0: Let's see.
1: Yeah, it might be a little bit too open down there.
0: Yep. Actually, he says, it's an ugly morning on the beaches this morning. A perfect crud score of 5 stars. Doesn't sound good.
2: Really?
0: Swell height sitting around the 6-foot mark, but nothing on offer for the board riders today with the onshore conditions. North-facing beaches are pretty clean. They got around a solid 2 foot of swell. Nothing rideable at the moment, but might be worth checking out later on. Pick for today will be the north-facing beaches, but you'll have to hunt around for a wave if you're keen for a paddle today, as there's not much on offer. Well, on ya, Bradders.
2: Can you do one for us?
0: Yeah, you're giving up totally.
1: Technical difficulties.
0: That's all right.
2: It does want to play the game today, sorry.
0: All right.
2: But what I saw this morning looked all right, down at 1 mile.
1: Yeah, it's nice and clean. Mm. Yeah. So, I don't know whether the wind swung around already down there or something, but
0: Only one way to find out. It looks pretty ugly as you go further out to see, though.
2: Yeah, it's pretty rough on the horizon, too. So, we'll go to Macquarie Coastal Waters forecast for today.
0: Okie dokie.
2: We have a strong wind warning, and I've got that, I think, with some volume might help.
3: Danger.
2: All right.
3: Danger.
2: So we've got a strong
3: warning, warning, warning.
2: That's it. Yeah, so those winds are going to be strong, obviously. Southerly 15 to 25 knots, reaching up to 30 knots during the morning. Winds decreasing to 10 to 15 knots in the late evening. And the seas are 2 to 3 metres, but they're going to be decreasing to 1 to 2 metres around midday. Swell is southerly 3 to 4 metres. Oh, yeah. But will be decreasing to 3 metres by early evening. But the swell is there, so get into it while it's there. And for the tides today, we're going to have a high tide, 12 minutes past 12 this afternoon. 1.27 metres. Ahoy. I haven't got them up.
4: Ahoy, matey. Ahoy, matey. Ahoy, matey.
2: Stop it.
0: Oops.
2: Oh, yeah, I had that up here too. It's gone.
0: Nah, never mind. Thursday, Chook. Thursdays do that. They're just stupid days.
2: Yeah, you know, they just get in the road of...
0: They do.
2: Well, Saturday.
0: They're getting in the way of the rest of the good bit of the week.
2: Exactly, yeah. Yeah. All right, you're
0: going to
2: get in anyone's way today?
0: Yesterday I did some good getting in the way. Actually, we had Bob the Builder was in doing some work next door in the studio with his trusty assistant, Mike. And yeah. Mike was getting in the way. He got in my way a couple of times. He said, I've been learning off of you.
2: That's some good getting in the way, isn't it?
0: It was. He did really well. He's a natural.
2: Wow. Oh, we've got another one, eh?
0: Yeah. Good. Morning, Mike.
2: Yeah, everyone will just be bouncing off each other, won't they?
0: Yeah, well, it was really busy in here yesterday. There was tons of stuff going on. It was easy to get in the way.
2: Didn't have to work too hard. That's good.
0: No, piece of cake. Like
2: so you're just practising for tomorrow, aren't you?
0: Yeah, tomorrow's the big one. That's match day.
2: That's it. I'm going to come over and watch that.
0: So what are you boys up to?
2: Well, we've got a special birthday today. Yes.
0: Where? Yeah. Who's?
2: Mrs. Chookman.
0: Mrs. Chookman, Queen
2: Linda's
0: Flathead.
2: Birthday today. Yeah, the Flathead Queen.
0: Flathead Queen.
2: Yeah, that's it.
0: Oh, happy birthday, Mrs. Chook.
2: She's out there somewhere, but, she's out preparing the flathead. Yeah. Very good.
0: That's preparing the flathead, not her flathead. Let's make that clear.
2: That's it. Yeah, it's indoor sports today, I think, anyway, isn't it?
0: Yeah, I'd say so, mate.
2: Yeah. I better let you go, mate. Look at the time.
0: Oh, crikey. All right. Thanks, Chucky. Thanks, Bill.
2: Have a great day, everybody.
0: See you, boys. Drive carefully, Billy.
2: Help you, mate.
0: Oh, here's the living Elvis.
2: The living Elvis.

0: 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I'm Matt D. Join me Friday evenings between 6 and 10. I think you'll be surprised at what you'll hear. Funk, soul, blues, and yes, of course, contemporary jazz, Afro, Latin, and masters of the bop era. 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Lend me your ears. You just might dig it.
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2: It's 8 o'clock. Good morning. I'm Josh Bryant. Two teenagers are due to face court charged over the mistaken identity killing of a Sydney University student. Dusty Fitzpatrick explains.
3: Marco Tapia was shot dead inside the bedroom of his family home at Glen Alpine in the city's southwest. Police later confirming the wrong house was targeted in the attack, which is suspected to be linked to Sydney's escalating gangland war. Two teenage boys, aged 14 and 16, have now been arrested after police carried out searches at homes in Fairfield. Both boys have been charged with murder, participating in a criminal group and several other offences. They've been refused bail and are due in court today. Dusty Fitzpatrick, Sydney.
2: Proposed laws which would see those who plan gangland murders face life behind bars will be introduced to State Parliament today. The legislation will also include four additional offences for youth, including for shootings and firebombings. The Crime Commission would also be able to force those served a summons to hand over their digital devices. One Nation says the Albanese government must outline the cost to the budget as a result of its immigration changes. Labor is expected to target some student visas, family reunions and working holiday visas in a bid to bring down the migration rate. One Nation argues these changes haven't been factored in to the budget. The minor party's Treasury spokesman Barnaby Joyce says the government must reveal the economic hit.
4: The issue we've got, of course, is the budget of the nation is tied to the numbers that they were bringing in. So the sequel to Tony Burke giving his press club speech will have to be Jim Chalmers giving his new budget speech.
2: The state's planning minister has intervened in the City of Sydney's planned Town Hall Square. Paul Scully has used his powers to block the proposal being approved by council while he waits for advice from the Independent Planning Commission. If it's deemed a state significant development, then final approval would be out of the City of Sydney's hands. Experts warn Australia is on track to miss its goal of halving food waste by the end of the decade. A new report shows the issue is costing the economy more than $36 billion every year. OzHarvest Chief Executive James Gough says the federal government must act urgently.
5: We only redistribute less than 1% of our total food surplus. We want to double, triple that because there are so many Australians in need.
2: Also making news, Buckingham Palace is hitting back at claims that King Charles said Princess Diana would be forgotten soon enough following her death. In finance, the Dow Jones is closed down 631 points, the Nasdaq down 3 points, one Australian dollar currently buying 70.8 US cents.
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2: The Roosters are eyeing off a reset from last week's finals loss to the Panthers when they take on the Sharks this weekend. The Roosters now facing a do-or-die clash against Cronulla. Star hooker Connor Watson has told today they have a surprising amount of confidence despite the defeat.
7: It's weird to sort of take or to look at a loss and to take lots of positives out of it, but we have as a side because the things that we sort of fell short on were in our control, things like discipline and some handling errors. So there's been a big focus on that.
2: The NRL's locked in its preliminary final schedule, placing the Dolphins on Friday night, Penrith on Sunday. Aussie tennis star Alex de Minaur says he's using this weekend's Davis Cup tie against Poland to reboot after his early exit at the US Open. And in the English League Cup, wins for Brighton, Aston Villa and Everton. It's 8:04. That's the latest news and sport.
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10: And the weather, mid-north coast for Thursday will be cloudy with a high chance of showers along the coastal fringe. A medium chance elsewhere. 17 degrees is the maximum and we've got around 14 degrees now. It will be sunny though as of tomorrow and it will stay sunny and warm, warming up over the weekend and getting up to 32 degrees on Monday. On the coastal waters, Smoky Cape to Seal Rocks, Thursday till midnight, there is a strong wind warning for the Macquarie Coast.
11: Warning, warning, warning.
10: We've got southerly winds at 15 to 25 knots. They will reach up to 30 knots during the morning, and then they will decrease to around 10 to 15 knots in the late evening. Seas are 2 to 3 metres. They'll decrease to 1 to 2 metres around about midday, and the swell is southerly at 3 to 4 metres. That's decreasing to 3 metres by early evening. The next tide. That's a high tide at 12 minutes past 12 this afternoon and a low tide at 6:54 this evening. It's now 6 minutes past 8 o'clock and you're listening to Great Lakes FM.
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10: Surely is. Good morning. How are you going? It's Andy with you on your Thursday morning. It is the 17th of September. 6.5 minutes past eight is the time. If you were born September 17, congratulations. Hope it is the bonzerest of birthdays. You share your birthday with this bloke. Born Lawrence Cream in Manchester, England in 1947. 79 years old today. Lol Cream. We know him as one quarter of the original 10cc up until 1976 when he and Kevin Godley, they left to become a duo and 10cc carried on without them. Godley and Cream's 1985 hit single Cry, that was revived in 1992 by Lisa Edwards and they does some great stuff. It's a little bit left of centre, certainly more offbeat than your 10cc stuff, but well worth having an investigative listen. Check out an album called Ismism by Godley and Cream. It really is a cracker. I might try and play one of the tracks off of that a little later on. In the meantime, 10cc from 1973.

Happy birthday to ya. Congratulations if you were born on the 17th of September, as was Lol Cream, guitarist, vocalist and original member of 10cc, born on this day 1947. Who else has got a birthday on this day? Let's have a quick squeeze at the list of olden times. Roddy McDowall was born on this day in 1928. Now, he made a decent movie or two. Galen, of course, in the Planet of the Apes movies. Roderick Andrew Anthony Jude McDowell, British-born American actor. Career spanned over 270 screen and stage roles across more than 60 years. Crikey. Born on this day in 1928, passed away in 1998. Roddy McDowall. Galen from the Planet of the Apes, the original Planet of the Apes. Who else was born on this day? Looking down the list. And Bancroft was born on this day in 1931, made a decent movie or two. Who else was born on this day? Let's see, Bruce Spence, speaking of movies. He was born in Auckland in New Zealand, 1945. New Zealand-born Australian actor. He's appeared in numerous local movies since his starring role in Stork, and that was back in 1971. Other movies include The Cars That Ate Paris, The Great McCarthy, Dimboola, Mad Max 2, he was in Mad Max Beyond Thunderdome, Ace Ventura, Where Nature Calls, The Fellowship of the Ring, Star Wars Episode 3, The Revenge of the Sith, and he can also be seen in the Pirates of the Caribbean movies, which were filmed in Australia. Yeah, Bruce Spence, he's made some decent movies over the years, and he's 81 years old today. Shares his birthday with a bloke named Scott Kahn, who was born in Victoria in 1964. He sings. Lead singer with Kids in the Kitchen. They formed in Melbourne back in 1983. They had a bunch of hits in the early 1980s. From 1985, here's one called Current Stand. 12 and a half past eight. It's Great Lakes FM. Happy birthday.

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9: 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Club Foster, 5:30 this Arvo. Tomorrow, Friday, Hump Days at the Sporties at Tuncurry from 6 o'clock. You've got Adrenaline Crush at the Pacific Palms Bolo. That gets underway from 7:45 tomorrow. 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And Cranky Duck at the Old Bar Tavern at 9 o'clock. Then on Saturday, you've got Archie Geronimi at the Flow Bar at Old Bar from 6:30. 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That's at the Manning Entertainment Centre from 7 o'clock. Got You Covered at the Sporties at Tuncurry at 7:30. Fella Falafel at the Halliday's Point Tavern at 7:30. The Vault at the Manning River Hotel from 8:30. Tezza is at the Harrington Hotel at 8:30. And Stone Age Romeos, you can catch them on Saturday night at the Old Bar Tavern from 9 o'clock. Then on Sunday, early Sunday morning, you can catch a Poet's Breakfast at the Upper Lansdowne Hall. That gets underway from 8:30 Sunday morning. Then, seeing as you're up early, catch Sweet and Swampy and Nicole D'Arc. Nicole D'Arc, I think that's how you say it, Nicole. They will be at the Flame Tree Markets, and that gets underway from 9 a.m. Sunday morning. John O'Reilly is at the Manning River Hotel at Taree at 1 o'clock. Alan Freehout at the Old Bar Tavern at 1. Pete Roberts is at the Kupanuk Hotel at 1:30. Catch Company of Voices Musicale at the Tuncurry Memorial Hall, 2 o'clock on Sunday afternoon. The Replacements are playing at the fundraiser at the Lakeside Tavern at Foster. They're on from 2 o'clock, but I believe the fundraiser starts earlier in the day. But catch the Replacements at the Lakeside Tavern, Foster, 2 o'clock Sunday Arvo. DJ Sax and Strings at the Sporties at Tuncurry at 4:30. And Sweet and Swampy are at the Harrington Hotel, and that gets underway at 2 o'clock Sunday afternoon. Then on Monday, you got Ross the Music Fella back at the Tanks at Club Foster from 5:30. Lots going on. And if you're band, artist, whatever you are, you've got a show coming up, get it into the gig guide. 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
9: Well, yes, you may have some more. It is the 17th of September. We found out Lowell Cream from 10cc shares his birthday with Scott Kahn from Kids in the Kitchen, who we heard just before, sounding very much like Spandau Ballet, in my humble opinion. Also, it was on this day in 1973, Matt Taylor recorded

0: surely do.
1: He surely does. Oz Blues. Matt Taylor recorded that on this day in 1973. It was on this day in 1923 that Hiram Williams was born in Mount Olive, Alabama. We know him as Hank Williams, passed away at the age of just 29 years old. Hank Williams.

0: usually does. We've heard that song before. The law always seems to win. That's Hank Williams Jr. His daddy was born on this day in 1923, the original Hank Williams. We've got the news coming up right after we hear from Jono, who's going to tell us all about his show, which he will be doing on Friday.
1: Join me for the weekend wind down every Friday from 2 till 6 as we ease you into the weekend with smooth, easy listening tunes, some good news stories from the past week or so, and then we kickstart your weekend with a great mix of party tracks from then and now.
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4: It's 8:30. Good morning. I'm Josh Bryant. Two teenagers have been charged over the mistaken identity shooting of a man in Sydney's southwest. Detectives have confirmed the wrong property was targeted when Marco Tapia was fatally shot at Glenalpine. The boys, aged 14 and 16, have been charged with murder and other offences. Former police officer turned politician Rod Roberts has told Ben Fordham the arrests will do little to quell community concerns about the threat from gangland violence.
5: That would provide no comfort to the victims' families. And, mate, I spoke to some people out in the western suburbs recently who tell me they're petrified to even put their garbage bin out now in case they're mistaken.
4: Labor MPs are bracing for backlash from the agricultural sector amid suggestions of cuts to the working holiday visa. Home Affairs Minister Tony Burke will unveil changes to various visa classes as part of a bid to bring down Australia's migration rate. The aim is to lower net migration to about 225,000 within 2 years. Nationals MP David Littleproud says a reduction in working holiday visas would hurt farmers.
6: Otherwise, you won't have food on the table. You won't have prawns on the Christmas table this Christmas unless we have those workers. You've got to think about productivity, and that's what we haven't had from this government. We've just had open slather, and you're paying the price for it now.
4: A report shows seller expectations are still sitting well above buyers' budgets when it comes to Sydney's house market. Domain has found buyers are searching for properties a median $400,000 below listing values. Waverley Council has paused its master plan to build 3,000 new homes in Sydney's eastern suburbs. The council's new mayor says the implementation of the Bondi Junction master plan will be temporarily stopped so they can revisit locals' concerns. Legislation to ease the backlog of Aboriginal land claims in New South Wales has now passed State Parliament. Chris McCarthy explains.
7: Aboriginal land councils can claim unused or unoccupied Crown land or land held by the state government on behalf of the public under the Aboriginal Land Rights Act. There are currently more than 44,000 claims across the state. The new reforms enable the Lands Minister to retrospectively convert an invalid or defective lease on Crown land into a valid one, effectively blocking a claim. The state government says the legislation will provide greater certainty to land managers. The New South Wales Aboriginal Land Council has described the changes as regressive. Chris McCarthy, Sydney.
4: Also making news, Marine Rescue New South Wales says it's recorded its busiest August on record. In finance, the Dow Jones closed down 631 points, the Nasdaq down 3, one Australian dollar buying 70.8 US cents.
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4: The Warriors aren't letting their loss to the Dolphins derail their push for a maiden NRL premiership. They now take on the Knights in an elimination final at a sold-out Eden Park on Sunday. Playmaker Chanel Harris-Tavita says how they respond is what matters.
9: As a team, we talked about how good we've come out of losses. Like, you obviously don't want to lose games, but it's part of the game, and the team that responds the best, they're usually the best teams.
4: Panthers playmaker Nathan Cleary's been given a little bit more time to overcome a foot injury, with the NRL confirming that Penrith's prelim final will be held next Sunday. Sydney's centre Aegis has signed with KTM to become Australia's 11th MotoGP rider from next year, and Man United has blown a 2-0 lead at half-time to go down to Brighton 3-2 in the English League Cup 26-9. That's news and sport.
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0: And a quick look at the weather for the Mid-North Coast. It tells us that Thursday will be cloudy. High chance of showers along the coast, a medium chance elsewhere. Tops of 17 degrees today, and we're still sitting on around 14. It will be sunny, though, as of tomorrow, and considerably warmer, getting up to 32 degrees on Monday before another change comes through. On the coast, we have a strong wind warning for the Macquarie Coast.
11: Warning, warning, warning.
0: Southerly winds at 15 to 25 knots, reaching up to 30 knots during the morning, decreasing to 10 to 15 knots in the late evening. Seas 2 to 3 metres. They will decrease to 1 to 2 metres around about midday. And there's a southerly swell at 3 to 4 metres. That's decreasing to 3 metres by early evening. The next tide is a high tide, and that's at 12 minutes past 12 this afternoon. It's 25 to 9 on Great Lakes FM.
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0: Great Lakes FM. Good morning. How you going? It's Andy with you. It is a grey overcast Thursday morning. And it is also that time of the morning where we have to get serious about the twisted tune, because it will be untwisted very soon, in around 10 minutes or so. All thanks to TravelWise. As always, we are asking, what's this noise?

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1: The question is, what is it? You got to tell me, what is the name of that tune? The telephone number 65555444. The text machine 0488 387 44. Let's do it one more time.

And we will untwist that tune in around 10 minutes. 65555444 on the blower or text 04888 387 44. It's the Twisted Tune. It is 23 minutes to 9. 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

Hooray, hooray, Johnny Rivers. We heard from Billy J. Kramer and the Dakotas. And Carly Simon kicked off that little bunch of tunes. Clues for today's Twisted Tune. Entries have now closed. It is 12 minutes to 9 o'clock. All thanks to TravelWise. We're asking, what's this noise?

Because that was today's Twisted Tune, the tune of twistedness. And who was playing today? We was busy, that's for sure. We bruised some brain cells as well. All the bullets went early, and it was Robin at Coomba Park who got the gold bullet on the telephone. Was it Possum Brush the silver? Ian at Bonnie Hills has got the bronze. And just then we heard from Harry Hotspurs at White Hart Lane, Frankie at Foster, F and G at Mondrook. We heard Sluggo at Waratah and Shaz at Tunners, joining our earlier caller inners. On the text machine, it was Mrs. B and Gav and the Broughtons for the gold, the James Gang at Foster, the silver, and Ramos the Red got the morning's bronze. And where did we get to, texters? Christine at Tunners came back with the right one. That's right. So too did Romford Irene. Well done to you too. Then Juicy Brucey had to garner a little help this morning, I imagine, from Mrs. Juicy Brucey, and they get it right. Well done. We've heard from Jacko at Smith's Lake, and there's Nico at Tuncurry. We've got the Reggies also at Tuncurry, and Kerry at Taree, all getting it right. The Jay Saruni and Joanne at Tuncurry, and Milto also at Tuncurry. There's Dynamite Dan and Stevie P listening to us in the mountains of blue, and with a come on you Spurs, a win is just around the corner. That's what we like to hear, Steve. It's times like these the team needs all the support we can give them. And you got today's tune as well. Excellent work, young man. Then we got Sue C. She's black, back, blackhead, and getting the tune. Well done, Sue C. Seal Rocks Wendy, also absolutely correct, as is Gail. Warning, warning, warning. There's Val at Taree. You think correctly. Have a great day, Val. Daryl at Harrington. Oh, no, Daryl, that's the one we just played as a clue. Oh, dear, dear, dear. Rocky and Bullwinkle. Squirrel and Moose, and they've got today's tune. Well done, Rocky and Bullwinkle at Foster. There's Leonie from Tuncurry and Susie Sue at Failford, all getting it right. But oh, Glenn at Foster, right artist, it's the wrong song. Sorry, Squire. Clacker and the Hell Chick at Diamond Beach, they've got it right though. So to Greg at Foster, Tez and Kaz at Darawank, and the Foster crew, that's the one we're looking for. Well done, Steve and Sue. Today's Twisted Tune went like this.

Yes, she keeps no secrets. That's the Angels. That there was today's Twisted Tune, the tune of twistedness. Well done, everybody that got it right. You are now in the competition computer, and as it turns out, we probably will have a prize to give away at the end of the month. I'll explain more of that in the coming days. So, that was today's Twisted Tune, the Angels and No Secrets. Well done, everybody that got it right. We will do it again tomorrow. We will play Spot the Intro on a Friday. Another chance to get into the draw. Thanks to Travelwise. It's coming up to 8 minutes to 9. It is Great Lakes FM. Today's Twisty, the Angels, No Secrets.

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2: 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Why don't you join me? I know you'll like it.
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4: It's 9 o'clock. Good morning. I'm Josh Bryant. The federal government has scrapped a plan to place a $5,000 cap on allied health treatments for veterans. Ex-servicemen and women have been rallying against the move, arguing it was unfair and wouldn't go far enough to cover their health needs. In a statement, Labor says it will work with the veteran community on a new plan to ensure the integrity of the system. Government MPs will soon be briefed on Labor's migration plan before it's announced publicly this afternoon. Federal politics editor Michael Packey explains.
5: After a six-week delay, Home Affairs Minister Tony Burke will deliver his immigration plan, which is expected to see tighter rules around various visa classes. Some international students won't be able to bring their families to Australia. There could be a reduction in working holiday visas, and the appeals process is likely to be fast-tracked to clear a backlog of cases. Senior Labor MP Tanya Plibersek says the proposed changes will be sensible to make migration sustainable.
6: It has to be set at a level that is beneficial for our country.
5: One Nation MP Barnaby Joyce says Labor is playing catch-up after the minor party released its immigration policy on Monday.
7: We have to get this place swept because there are too many people around there stealing our ideas.
5: Mr Burke will deliver his policy changes at a speech to the National Press Club later today. Michael Packey, Canberra.
4: Two teenagers are due in court after being charged over the mistaken identity killing of a man in Sydney's southwest. 23-year-old Marco Tapia was shot dead while in bed at a home in Glenalpine. The teenage boys, aged 14 and 16, have been charged with murder and other offences. The State Planning Minister has paused progress on the City of Sydney's proposed Town Hall Square project. Paul Scully is blocking the council from approving the plan while he waits for advice from the Independent Planning Commission. A former Wallabies star says he's still waiting to hear from a prosecutor in France as he remains in a legal limbo. French authorities issued an arrest warrant for Rocky Elsom over allegations of misuse of corporate funds during his time as president of a rugby club in the country's south. Elsom's told Ben Fordham he wasn't told the case was even happening and he can't believe it's still not been resolved 2 years on.
8: The one charge left is asset abuse. And in this case, linked to a liquidation which happened after I left and because they didn't win enough games. It's not so much that I need to win that, it's just more saying how long will it take them to walk away from that.
4: In finance, the Dow Jones closed down 623 points, the Nasdaq down 3, one Aussie dollar buying 70.8 US cents.
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4: A chance to do something special is driving the Newcastle Knights after their season plagued by injuries. They head into Sunday afternoon's elimination semi-final without their marquee signing Dylan Brown or front rower Trey Mooney. Centre Bradman Best says they still believe they can leave their mark on the finals campaign.
10: You know, with all the injuries we had and whatnot, and we're still here proving everyone wrong. So, yeah, the belief's here. It's a special group. So, yeah, it's an exciting time.
4: The NRL's released the schedule for the preliminary finals, avoiding a Saturday clash with the AFL Grand Final. The Dolphins will host the winner of the Roosters-Sharks Eliminator, while the Panthers play next Sunday. A hamstring injury for US import Josiah Jordan James has left the Breakers scrambling just days out from the NBL season tip-off. It's 9:04. That's the latest news and sport.

0: 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It's a lot for love. 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
1: The speed limit around schools is 40 kilometres per hour between 8 and 9:30 a.m. Watch for the 40k signs and slow down. 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
4: The weather for the Mid-North Coast for Thursday. We can expect a cloudy day with a high chance of showers along the coastal fringe and a medium chance elsewhere. 17 degrees, a maximum forecast for today, and we're sitting on around 15 degrees now. Sunny tomorrow, 24 degrees, and warm and sunny Saturday, Sunday, particularly Monday, getting up to 32 degrees. Looks as though we've got a change comes through on Tuesday. Much cooler and showers, and we might get some more showers next week. On the coastal waters, Smoky Cape to Seal Rocks, Thursday till midnight, there is a strong wind warning for the Macquarie Coast.
5: Warning, warning, warning.
4: Southerly winds at 15 to 25 knots. They will get up to 30 knots during the morning. They will decrease to 10 to 15 knots in the late evening. Seas are 2 to 3 metres. They will decrease to 1 to 2 metres around about midday. And there's a southerly swell, 3 to 4 metres. That's decreasing to 3 metres by early evening. Currently, we've got the wind coming from the south at around about 25 knots. The barometer, 1,029. Seas are at half a metre, the swell at 2 metres, but the bar conditions are good. The next tide is a high one at 12 minutes past 12 this afternoon at 1.27 metres.
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4: Yes, it is. How are you going? It's Andy with you on your Thursday morning. I've been earwormed by a couple of tunes which I've actually played recently, but I need to play them again to release the earworm. First one's JPY and the Soldier of Fortune, 7 past 9 on Great Lakes FM.

True Colours album, Split Ends and Poor Boy. JPY before that, a great song, Soldier of Fortune. I would be willing to bet that that was a Vander and Young composition. Coming up to a 9:15, you're tuned into Great Lakes FM. Here's some new music. New music from the Crystal Set.

What have we here? And is it worth keeping? Chaos theory never rang so true. I'd ask the gods, but I can't get through.

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That's Yes from 1977, the Going for the One album, and a song called Wondrous Stories. Bread before that, Let Your Love Go. It's 27 past 9 o'clock. Now, earlier on, we were talking about birthdays with Lol Cream from 10cc and how he and Kevin Godley, they split in 1976 from the other two and went out on their own as Godley and Cream, and the other two 10ccers carried on with some new guys, and very successfully they were too. However, Godley and Cream, as I mentioned, they're a little bit more left of centre than your typical 10cc. These were the guys that came up with the twisted tunes in 10cc. And the other ones, Graham Goldman and Eric Stewart, they came up with the more of the pop songs. So, going back to 1981 and an album that Godley and Cream released called Ismism, here's a song called Joey's Camel.

That's Godley and Cream. Happy birthday to Lol Cream, one half of that duo. And that was Joey's Camel. Excellent lyric play in there. It is Great Lakes FM you're tuned into. It's Andy with you on your Thursday morning. Time for some rock and roll. Here's the Hoodoo Gurus.

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2: Let's see what's going on. 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For more info, contact Kevin on 0412 420905 0412 420905, or visit their website, Great Lakes Pearl Dragons. 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The Foster CWA Devonshire Tea is on this Saturday at the Foster Civic Centre. 9:30 they start through until 11:30. 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Got some markets, the Taree Hub Market and Bookshop. That's on Saturday at the Taree Showgrounds from 8 a.m. The Fresh Food Market on Saturday in the industrial area at Tea Gardens from 7 a.m. The Foster Farmers Market on Saturday at the Little Street area there from 8 a.m. And the Cranback Community Market, that's on Sunday at the School of Arts Hall from 8 o'clock. The Flame Tree Community Markets, that's on Sunday at St. John's Hall, Taree, 9 a.m. through until 1. And then on Friday, don't forget the Buller Dealer Artisan and Farmers Market, every Friday from 8 a.m. to 1 p.m. Find that at number 8 Crawford Street, Buller Dealer. The Bird Watchers are heading out on Saturday, the Manning Great Lakes Bird Watchers, heading to Minimbar Nature Reserve on the corner of Meat at the corner of Glenora and McKinnon Roads, just south of Nabiak, at around 8 a.m. Bring along some morning tea and binoculars. That's the Bird Watchers meeting Saturday morning on the corner of Glenora and McKinnon's Road, just south of Nabiak. You can help young Miley Smith raise some funds. She's got a battle with Hodgkin's lymphoma. So it's happening this Sunday at the Lakeside Tavern. You've got music from 2 o'clock. That's by The Replacements. But it's a big event. Barbecue, raffles, loads of prizes. Get along to the Lakeside Tavern this Sunday and help raise some funds for a very, very good cause. There's a new art exhibition happening. It's called Spring Has Sprung, and it opens on Friday, tomorrow, at the Foster Gallery. 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Soaring Into the Wilderness, they present Get Into Basketball. 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

0: on Saturday. The Dementia Drop-In Service, that's coming up next Wednesday, the 23rd, at the Foster Civic Centre, and that's from 9:30 in the morning, and everybody is welcome there. 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

That's the Bad Loves, and I remember Caligula before that, a great version of Tears of a Clown out of Sydney, and the Bad Loves out of Melbourne. It's 11 minutes to 10 o'clock on Great Lakes FM, and out of London is the Rolling Stones.

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1: 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I'm the one says when it's quitting time. 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Quitting time!
3: I say, did somebody say quitting time? Splendid! That's it for me for today. Dougie's here, and he will join you right after the 10 o'clock news. Take you through till 2 this afternoon. Then Nev comes in, Thursday Arvo with Neville. Gets a bit bluesy, a bit country, a bit all sorts of stuff with Nev on a Thursday Arvo. Stay tuned from 6 o'clock tonight when we head down to our Buller Dealer studio with Boydie. And he'll be doing the All Australian Music Show from 6 through until 10 tonight. Do not touch that dial. Have yourselves a great day, and I'll catch up with you first things tomorrow mornings.

0: Long before CDs, tapes and MP3s, the only way to listen to your favourite music was on a jukebox. Just put a coin in the slot and get ready to dance. You ain't nothing but a hound dog. Every Saturday from 10 till 2, Michael Harry plays pure rock and roll from the 50s to the 60s on Saturday Jukebox right here on Great Lakes FM. 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
2: It's 10 o'clock. Good morning. I'm Josh Bryant. Veterans are expressing their relief that the federal government has now scrapped its plan to cap allied health services. The $5,000 limit, which was announced as part of the federal budget, has prompted a campaign by ex-service men and women who'd been arguing it was unfair and wouldn't be enough to meet their medical needs. Veteran Chris is among those who've travelled to Canberra since the budget was handed down to campaign against the cap, and he's told Mark Levy he's glad their concerns have been listened to.
3: So many stories of, you know, resonated with those MPs. Obviously, when it came to the time in the caucus room, I think some of those MPs might have stood up and said, hey, this isn't the right thing to do, we need to scrap it. And, yep, you know, lo and behold, we actually managed to make some change.
2: The Home Affairs Minister has now briefed his Labor colleagues on changes to Australia's migration policy. Tony Burke is planning to tighten various visa classes, including